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2: good morning.
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1: 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Why?
2: Yo,
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Be sorry, I commit me for call or if you will should be a two fra me parcho, me fana bonte, more mo fina me parcho, me fana bonte, it may be sorry, now I frame me pickino a bontia my wife, Miss Row, a 0247 011 9 7 so be jarry triali a frame, ubi be so could dance of frame, ubi be to qua want an anchor frame, what you ma cough from, what you ma say, frame, one casana brabono in the moon, quay ye 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

0: The NBA playoffs are underway, and now you can trade every game on Kalshi. 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
3: 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Or Bennett, Nakuma saw Dinina, my said, why am I dear mammino? 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
0: Number
6: we are.
0: Yeah, call Ahmanso Street. Now you could come to see Ahmanso. Maybe I first caller. Would you need to be free?
6: Yeah, hello.
0: Would you need to be free?
6: Mommy, but you make my trip.
5: Maybe I'll try. I will bet you make your trip. Why?
6: But you understand how it is.
5: Maybe I'll show 30 CDs. Mm.
6: Okay,
0: you're
6: my
0: daughter.
5: I'm a Mexican.
0: I'm a
5: Mexican.
7: Hello, I am friendly. Nanaya.
5: Nanaya, me patcho unti min chebi, why?
7: Mami, patcho me ti
5: me patcho debi. Unti min chebi. Hello?
7: Hello?
5: Me patcho unti min chebi, why?
7: Oh.
5: Menka, sir, Mr. Unti min chebi, me fo fofro. Hello?
7: Yeah, hello.
5: Me patcho meet you. Ma me dine and patcho bit me trip. Why? Mati. Hello.
7: Hello.
5: Hello. Me patcho see if we are just a moment. Me patcho see if we are just a moment. See the American.
7: Ah,
5: me. A just a moment.
7: Mami.
5: And in Tessin Boom, but I mean, mint mean kind of video, no CCM, so a year for me. Off fair, why? Okay. Me for hello.
7: Hello.
5: Me patch.
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10: Ano eni obedi bi enen e kada no so obenyeska na manye da no so obenyeska ndi obenyeska so dia ne ne obi ya betwa roto so a na e ka chiro so mpape na nyina e betwa roto ni ajaba ni biadi ene e da so nkokra ebi e fe ne wadanya ne e fe ne waso radio no If you know came will be there chi, what I can moon, never in the unto a mano, ebu kwana luto, nama daman and yatoka. 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In the Fox FM 4, and then Mamma Timmy, and then Mamma Jabba my channel, 53 Medimobia. No, I tell me, can't you always have group with him? Then me test the Abademano, Obia, who say, and then 53 Medimano. 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Now tense catch us on Pameka channel. Now for say be ye and I de be ne mammy becca. Ne mwen a dasem. Aya dear mehu, because lotto no unyamu a baby boa. And so o may we are seeing in a trebi. As soon mobian and won't tell us a trebi, because mimi is munipa. 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
11: 0551-63-86-76 Nemo Chamber number no two, number no, a 0551-63-86-76 0551-63-86-76 0551-63-86-76 0551-63-86-76 0551-63-86-76 and then a person di loto. Sunday as dano, thirty Ghana cities, in a nipper be a best Sunday. Nemo, oh, group from that. So what send this car? I'm a catch or some pada. So what to car, all in some, what do you look to any be all in some that dia? And that 20 Ghana pet, and that you are singing I best Sunday. Yes, internet, Obia Bedillo Tony B. Nemo, a penina bedroo, yan chair, the back one in chain. Now some of us watch Ghana, and can I memo now also catch it if you are singing ano. 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
10: 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A bit men am root or so, I'm a net, or brab basses, simple. A bit men am root or so, I'm a net, scowl so mudano, when you be more so, meaning I say net, or take a touch on pancano. Obey serious, no be my sadia so. Pacho, a minaco, no chinchim radio, no, no, baby a bonum. The mumuno, over tes a cage or some paracasa. Make a son so, and you look to whom I make a safa. Meme you are that for. Make a son radio with so long, and so many years. And he paid the lotto, oh, me, someone, eh, be brain. And he paid me one dance, you know, eh, be brain. Then when there, so baby no crack, obedi no crack, mammy. Then the white my back could car, and then I dance, eh, be brain, I was ready, or so be to me. The number is 0551-638676. 0551-638676. 0551-638676. 0551-638676. But your number no dey busy papa. Number no dey busy. Number no dey busy. It is all free. Ne case number busy. All free. Yes, case number wait. Go waiting ya. No nyabo tre. No nyabo tre pa. Because and any people dey lotto. Oh, me say mo e do so. Because of and 53 number can say be bam bam bam bono. Amaga na from we say me yon kwafo. Na me me any any dey di kanya me ya ba ebo. Me catch no. Me the banker baby never took your man up bo. In the net me my bank account to be a crammy hammy. Because me the banker took down quite a bo. Me the banker took down quite a bo. It's a misrow. Menyan and TS is a kumasi, a 474 hour line or so. Yes, in the 474. Mamuti and Quada so. Minim baby muti, Mamuti internet and so online. Italy 4, France 4, Holland 4. Yes, UK 4, America 4. Yemubia kwaba, yemubia kwaba. Catch us on Pama Samba Bio. And then when I'm a young, maybe a tremu, now my mouth for the lotono, and then besides Adian, a Kazakasia cra. And then I'm more Hanasono. Openina, Sabio, Odibia, and O to me Caba Hank, you know. Yes, Messian, yes, so to me cano, a quapum, a yell at the casa. Yes, and then I'll be company, and then I'll be catcher, Unianum like the fool in any a quapum forno.
12: Monsieur Jube, la tefo, amoka be. 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And so Lotto, Yabore, Lotto Mininjia, Mininji Lotua, Nin Lotto, me, Cabimo, me, Jete, me, the Boto queer, and as Lotto, Bale, Papa, Papa.
11: Okay, okay, okay. 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Oh, dear, need ye, and Yakumapane cassa. Look on that frost of a moi, ah, mutino, and the hot of a mutino. A ye dear quaint in a mutier. A mouth for that, a match, a mouth for the music catcher. Name a net on a cup for a moon or so about for no, and the moon will cray, and the moon will cray. And the gun and wound cray, oh, look to me. And then Nipan, you know, wound cray. None any new look to wound, wound cray. None any new look to wounds, wound cray. Because I know some of you are Benia, Papa can't because I'm one. So now we are in Kenya, opening a can way, Mamma Table of Funeral. But all I can as a papa from our brof, from a penny, can I go brof, not you are since you say, catch the net, and my money been a mayor. No moon, and I'm looked some of my also no, when you're baby, yes, can I brof, which ray. Please, this is me, Solomon Mensah, Gatobuna. What Lotto did for me, I like it. I like it. If it's not Lotto like myself, I cannot be clear. I can't be clear by somebody introduced Lotto for me. So I cut it, so I chop it, bam! This entry, and I say, Lotto is a correct. Lotto is a correct. Lotto is a correct. So it make now me, I be rich now. This is me. So my men say, I got up now. I can put my normal for there. This man. Okay, okay. Openina kasa, pa pa pa pa pa pa pa pa. Openina kasa. Wakasa ma wasiugume. 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
10: Because no crew man is car, as all fine be, or found to a man, never more could you be a chi, Emma, and Nessa, the panel could in the chino. I must scan a new crew de man on scanner, and no soon. This open in the cassa, when you never come upon it, and the end, and in the chi. Nay, and Tia, some no canoe, said you, when we send me catcher or some power old Dimachino, or Nimachica care, because a man no baby machino, no looning baby and no war, and then when we be able to do. It's simple. It takes you from near conscience, Papa. Of any ever can say on Cacasem. It takes you from near conscience, Papa.
12: One now, no, Papa me. One now, no, no, no, no, no, no, no, no, no, no, no, Papa.
11: Okay.
12: No, no, no, no, no, Papa.
11: Okay. Yes.
10: It takes you from near conscience, Papa. And then. Obia who said, Kate Crossumpa, Menya or Dada for Menya and Trop, Senna West and Ibaha, Nabamway Cross and Ababo, no Cassa, Namanfu, dear dance here, and no Peninua, and then the Auntia say Bia Becca, say Bofon and Auntia Sia, and no Peninibeca, say not in kind, Cassan and Auntia Sia, and no Becca, say Trin and Auntia Sia, and no Penina to New West War, so Becca. Mom share Facebook or so no. And no more to you, Kumasi, air force from the net, Bumidin, not cabby, not gunning in auntie. Catch your son, pa.
12: Me, that's it. Me master dear, Brinok, me master Brinok. 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I prefer no baby tree and a crayon or not, Mendam for Fono. 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Or catch him sober boy, maybe we went to my woman. What? Brunok, Emma me ba lotum or some pa, make us a, or mammy ba lotum, Emma may be okay. Tis that, Madame Massapa.
10: The number is 0551-63-8676. 0551-63-8676. I don't know what to do. Because and there eh da ye di bie bosome nano ye di bie match nano ye di bie match ano match and eh first match and eh first match nemu mu no asan akosi eye eda eye Sunday eye opening of the match internet eye abakwasem obi edi loto chi oni loto da na eye abakwasem number ni 0551-63-8676 0551-63-8676 0551-63-8676 And just to me try at least 5:30. No trouble. 5:30. At least watch your crowd 5:30. Trabano, Trabano. But so, in case of train, a crowd, train, a crowd. Because Monday, special, and national, and you're going to croak with the appointment. Did you want them? Didn't tell them. We know, can say, baby, that's a new seeker. You want to be in an because we're proud family. I'm fine about my new cook. I want property, me the amount. Send a bit to make any beer. It was awesome. I had 10 numbers. Three numbers na me demand, and then we move beyond three numbers. But yo, who is call phone so? Wait me a send it. Who needs can so? Because we are at the channel of power. Wait me a question. Oh dear, what do I banu kuka? Open the case and I can say be brave. The amaya manu and no can was him. I say no, or you nobody. Ni penifosi a inferno. If you see a inferno, at the mudi die ne yere any new problem. I'm with you and then not that one thing. And now me make it to some pass. I'm and then I be boy. I see ni ye. Oh ah. Life and colored opening, eh? When you forget, I say, be you, and I dare send me. Can it can I cast him? Then they cost so a blood boom. I saw no bishop yamen. Can it in California, auntie?
12: Oh, fine, Mina, me a charming Gatobuna. 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
10: 0551-63-86-76 and then say lotu nkwana apesu di simple and then niamanyu lu pe na yedi adanse I had danced in a lotto in a NAD, and no beer be dear dance here, and no beer be dilotto, but all. And Cassie at Tabre, a tetian sufum near Cossan's papa. Bibian say ya, Bibian ye, Bibian say Bibian ye, and no beer any papanini. A kind of cratch row, and eh, what Baba Bessa. And no be dilotto, I said, D, I didn't know their crack on. We are police in me, we are teaching me, because me, when you probably bring out, no more your police for. Mi umu ye teacher for and I'm a so I'm a ne umwe di loto ama no mu kwa no mu nimse umbe tu mesi dan wa bra bumuda. 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Me capa anabo, mamuni. You know that for come your spiritual mind. Me know that for me say me your spiritual mind. Name it me, I make a once a match row. You need baby with you. If you any day, you can with you me, if you want to make a daddy. 0551-63-86-76. 0551-63-86-76. Open you solo moments, go so in Chenwa. So the moment that Baka said we've been working on Kankasim, and the way they can drink a clear be catch us on pa. What can I? What can Kankasibi? Never so translated by Trimu. I get a catch us on pa or some pa my amount. None send an hour black ball call so. Never be an hour in Nam, Nebusia, Kurachia, no moon wow. Kakabia me yamawa, what the net and a crank and papa. Open in Solomon Mesa, Akasa papa, I say, eh, who program? Not so good to me, boom, let me say, oh. Number one said, Mao Yeno, Unyanaka. And some more in the G, no one said, Mao Yeno, in Penifone Tier, and yes, we had Maka Ket. So we had Juma, not so Obian Nilo Tabo and Jay and Pacho, and you who had Mahun our year. So Obet Casal Radio Show, Nessa won't do my money per best at 200 and Nilo Toa, I had Mahun our year. So Timber Casal Radio Show, now we need 5 numbers, no move for Ama, I had Mahun our year. So we need 10 numbers, and Mobi, no move 5 numbers, Ama, I had Mahun our year. So you three numbers, name you know I'm a human now, yeah, the kind of crash opening. no di catch was on Pamachi. Or get three numbers, Elmen Chenya, said three numbers in your macra, a woman you knew bomb, and I may catch it on. Because you look to a human idea, may be a qualified, may a try and tested, because a fear you want. And you put a follow to so I'm my boy when they be bringing. Nemo, and any penny able to know room, a woman about Cambo room, not a Casanoco, and there a penisal mensa, and there Yanwa, or Yankini, or Casa be bringing. 0551 63 86 76 0551 63 86 76 0551 63 86 76 0551 63 86 76 0551 63 86 76 0551 63 86 76 0551 63 86 76 0551 63 86 76 0551 63 86 76 0551 63 86 76 0551 63 86 76 0551 63 86 76 0551 63 86 76 0551 63 86 76 0551 63 86 76 0551 63 86 76 0551 63 86 76 0551 63 86 76 0551 63 86 76 0551 63 86 76 0551 63 86 76 0551 63 86 76 0551 63 86 76 0551 63 86 76 0551 63 86 76 0551 63 86 76 0551 63 86 76 0551 63 86 76 0551 63 86 76 0551 63 86 76 0551 63 86 76 0551 63 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
3: 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Me the lot of one in Pabebre. Our Ghana. A Telebia will be up a friendly Bianaya dancing yet. Where Femi and Noma of Damasa? 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A Jadam Minisico. The San Misica, my body be. They said the Menesica. A Jana Cabby Damaso. They said my Chiamica. A Jay. Now my near me Damaso. And now, my name is Frimoso, Mammy. And that's a year chassis, da. And here, Cosia, the Adiachi. Aye, Adiachi. Me shut me dim o time, not the hour. When the Pabia Peso di Lotto, and now, my chin, Mammy. For me, banka, at one, me banka, Tianu. Me banka, Abbe di Edgema, and then. Aye, 20, Tianu. Aye, 20. Now, 20, no. May the one bank can be back count at the amount, 10 years. What for me, Abba, mommy? Mr. Fumaba, you're ready and now, Babbo. Aye, you're ready and now, Babbo. Because if you ask them, pay for say, but a clear dorsal, it's a mere who cremo papa. And if you ask a social, who pays so what, and I was a quarter day or boa. And if you ask us your teachers who feel near the cosset in papa. Mammy be the only the one only the whole Ghana, Lotto Papa in the spiritual papa. And the year cha asida, asida, asida. Me banka aye 20, tienye. Me banka aye 20. And a double number, babo. And a double number, ebobo. And a double number, babo. And a bana babo an F, na bana se se F. By 20 better fed box. 20 butterfly boss. Double number, be baba. By 20 butterfly boss. Ending zero, be subaba. By 20 butterfly boss. When you pay biala, who tell me? Now, person, me here, Juma, tell you. Who send on same scat, tell you. Who send on same scat? A year 25 cities. And be an academy that's not coming, man. Who yes, can you tell Danka? Who yes, can you tell ma? School fees. Who yes can the tree of my feeding fee? Who pesica? Edia, quiet ye be. Who pesca de a show, you ma, who pesca de a yard, my mammy? Met me up on your cup of my father's swam of my balls, I'll cry no. Yes, who can say me? What so be castle you'll be? That's what Paco you'll be up, and for so piano in Pacronosu. Mammy, and now my tea would tear me not quite say down, my tea. 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

0: 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I just say to one in you, Baba said it. I'm a Sazan phone. Why are we never did that? Because a lot of more plan. A babia, not to 1 to 90, boss, no, you good mommy. Born near Dugumlo. Born near Dugumlo. Send the numbers, I am a kumakumako nine, and near Dugum. Send the numbers, no, 1 to 90, no. Send the numbers, yamakumako nine. By a bubble by your crano, Bosse, send the number back to crane one ma, a bubble. And that's a lot to ever plan. Kwame Kruba did not to buy, that's 1962. No. First day, ah, my sin a year, baron. Were you single one? Were you single two? Were you single three? Were you single four? Were you single five? That's the first day, and 1962. Machine status a year, Juman, we single numbers, Makumako 5. Machine is Accra, Bukom, Baby Accenta, Accentano, Hana Machine at the Mubaban, Ewo. We are machine that she achieved GH1962 and Kumano Koffer by. We are no pay that lot of paper at the courtroom. Your man Penny JJ, I went in the baby cup. Pedian and Sap, cause the two sure. Is better than cocoa farm. It's my miloto and yadro. I said I met me do not know. Tell me there will be a forecast. Will be a lot of writer. There will be wow. But miloto and yadro. You buy a sassy solo. You better two or more beer. You better not back yourself. I had your first come for a notchy. A notchy. You're free. I will cook up. Come for notchy. Do you have a Dana, you knew a better than that. Call for matter by answer, Charlie Bembry. Oh, yeah, baby, ma'am. Baby, I do, Anima. You better say, call for matter, eh, lotto number, mammy. Lotto number, and a story. Lotto number, and more plan. I may be our equipment. The shadow, the mortar, the strong key. Mammy, lotto, and more plan, not to a young group. It is a wine that would be out where you had your bubble up, mommy. Baba, that two story, the actual. As at the end of the day, no, Oba sending the amount about Emma, come say, look to Emma plan. Uba do not talk, not to cares, no. But a lot of fuckers up. Okuta the red pen, Okuta blue pen, mommy. What you want, what you want, what you the end of the day, though, we must now be able. And now we say, Lotto, a more plan. We go out here with some blessings here. We want to stand by here.
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0: Obi kura ne standby and the car number. But we try. Bet 10 years ni about a boy. And say lot to about plan, mommy. Machine si asset ono. And your programming. Ah, my programming. Say boss we say NMPA. The answer na, boy no met me any boss no. Ebi a met me too sure. Ebi a met me today dalet. Ebi abet me di phone numbers. Ebi anon konye event mi. 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Ye pemo numbers mi ye konye event mi. 5 numbers in the boy. E tu ne bi ye timi konye event mi. 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We timi bo phone numbers. 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E di se loto e nyumano. When you be a yard, you are a mammy. A baby to say, Utra 30, Tianu, Utra 20, Utra 20, na many credits of a bank canoe. I don't bought 20 in the mound, Tianu. I don't bought 20, mama 20, say, and that. I said, I'm about 20. Ebi Acha 20, 50, Tianu. I don't bought 20, say, 5. Bisa Faka said, Bia, what bought a banana mound? Say new, what put a banner mount as what canter a banner. Come say 50 the canter, a 7 or 5. What baba no, what's about 150 now? My old, what about 20 no at the fed box? I know a jump point. What about 50 no, and a couple of 7 or 5. What baba no, a canter, because a 7 or 5 the canter, a 50. TNU, and you have bought 20 no mount. Or bought 20 no, and a couple of 45. So 45 now, a boy, no. What can't I about no? Abano, a boy, no, what can't I know? Come say, well, I'm 45 now, man, and a couple of 90. Well, Barbara, but what can't I about it? What can't I about it? A baby, I want a canter, a cantano. Tien you. Who bet you remember, Obia Bow, a banabo, as what can't I about it? 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But could you event me? The event's never Cocosiano. No, who's a trainer, Miss Ebobo? na satire na mese no eya aseda na ma no be di mon pa biala opese wo no me ye adwuma tieniye wodi pa bi opese wo di loto ene kwesi adai o be nsem wodi pa bi aka bi da no so wo opese wo tua no wo ka loto abana bobo bobo amba ambo bon ye di gum ye febi rejectors numbers bo 1 to 10 ye di gum no ye febi rejectors numbers I made one cry 5 years about a boy. A boy. But a boy, you're going to be a 1 to 90. You are going to cry 10 years. A boy. A boy. Because you're not going to be a plan. You're programming. Who will accept the book of monument? And you're chip and a search. Chip and a search, you know. And your program is saying, sad numbers, we say 5 numbers, we and then P. The answer to the piano, you know, you will not talk paper. 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I ne, negating as if society near me free the mammy, as I saw by mammy. 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So many penny pa. The whole Asante region. Buffalo Commander. Make us see ya person wa ba akra se uko kumasi. 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The car wa ti make us a no fai. Car wa ti mo. Make us see ya no fai. Mind if I say, but. Mind you child, you trying to see it. What man I must abandon boy pet me take me knock up. Me knock up say pet I'm saying. me fine. Me say that was ah, with a couple in show. I'm say that day. But that must be sad about my basso. That I'm about the boy. O say that, you're about a crab a yard, but I need a cuckoo mass yet came. It's near tea wa my channel. And that makes 2 feet pen I'm sending 25 cities in the mouth. So you should get any penny pa okumas. My friend may be sans idea. Was only 650 million. And a minus 700 million at the dam as a seminji, mammy. Ebia, one of me jumada, then any fezzi out timia. I feel which of a fool I'm an aton quem. A bock or trophy, or to me sue my enemy. And a yasa solo, or for a bois cuckoo. Adam Fua, monkey, ufa monkey Adam Fua, Okotokro, anansa kai, en kasro da. Ipubia kemi da rusina kemi meneno. Bia nani miye nina etutu akanensem. Wapesu wani miye ejumano. Me telephone number ayye 0541-88-97-89. 0541 ayye 88-97-89 Eh, 25 cities that was said. Now I'm making me cool on. Me cool them what that? Now I'm making what it? Eh, 25 cities. And I would do register. I'm making cool on. Me cool them what that? You put me brain in your scalp. Now I say, say, Baba, you need 200 million. 300. Cool them what that? Mommy.
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0: Clipper 19 and Anthony Evans was a name. James was a name and Akushuado Kas Oswasene, Thomas Wasene, Kwekupoku Wasene, Wasene 25 cities, Pepacho Nipa 19, and Masene. The Chabinokas is come off for Swabit Masene, the family banker 20 no. Event and Mr. Tree Bobo. 0541 889789. Me pobi akabi da no so password be ye adwuma me pobi ye sika pa e di abobra 0541 889789. Too sure is better than cuckoo farm. 0541 akwasi akwasi ampo wa afraid akwasi ampo akwasi ampo no fresh is here the food need two color into frepa na wo din no details ni aba begu so 0541 889789. 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Obi so afere last number 86 obi afere number 7086 in the chat room 86 in the chat room 0541 889789. Hello. 0541 889789. Mami, me say na kunya event bi, na event na kunya yano. Tere na mes eba tuum, aye aseda na mano. Na use 20 beto fair boss. Double nama mienu babo aseda more record on tuo. Ending zero eba bo. 0541 88. Oni pa biya yes ke biya sende 25 cities. Where do ya? No, that couple Bible will chat. Bible said it be being in your couple or not. No, that couple by ya, baby. No, you probably better be an auntie. I see it. 0541 for first, the best, dear Sedan, and you are the cat one. 0541 88 9789. Mammy Bia, when you crew a frame. What's your job? Let me hear that. 15 years, ni, you're a fruit me, ma. And look, crowd there last week, you know, I said, down to my man and Papa in the bar. Papa needs a security mind. And what you may be? Company can see a pa with security mind. That you know, I'm crying in the air, baby, dear dancing. Last week, you know. But your mama, the most sending them to be our baby man. Last week, my number, I see. A fellow gentleman, mine, open your fancy. One day, they try, sir, or they are a fibroid. It is a new same beer between Biano, ne a mea crano. Now, crana say. Or cock while we are blue, need the chest, a doctor, the chest will yammer now. Obedi 250 million. But your mama said, I carry every woman. Where Isaac and Debbie? Hey, ISSAK. Okay, my boy. The number. Hello. Hello. Me but you didn't Isaac and I said
9: Isaac.
0: Ah, Isaac. I don't know. Oh, yeah, Pepeni. Oh,
9: yeah,
0: Pepeni. Ah, Matida. It will number the last number, 4483 in the chat. Oh, Matty Saka, you, Matty. Almost an intro. Ah, you're sending me, but my wife.
9: No, Matty.
0: You. 05-41-88. Mommy, when I could probably farmers with 10 years, Bible so when I could point to me, baby. This is on the friendly parcel. When you point to me, baby, and this one if you show the man. It's a dear bia when you put me ye. Emma and Faswa Basano. Hey, I don't attend ye. Send there some wedge to be born. Hey, a gift. A dear bia and you put me ye. Hey, a gift. Hey, na kopo and a domino. Ya papa, when you're baby. Now, kopo and funny see ye. Apostle, could you suffer? She had too much a dear when I'm that domino. My, oh, my Ghana. Hey, I do much a different gift. It a dear be any power to me or to me, no. I do much a dear, mammy. I do much a then go out no. And so be an in the air when I cope with the man. My yellow to Edmasa 26 years, ni. Me do to focus up, Nippa be make a son. Ghana, the Nippa be belay me, cause my year, Jumana check. The same by day event 3 bubble by 20 bubble, and that's a fed bubble. We should end up by 19. Hello.
9: Yes.
0: Good morning. Oh, number is 7019. Life. May the media say had any be that. Most of my snow quiet, some boys be there. No more concern them. No my CD. No more free. Abanabo. Then Abanabo, Emma, Emma. Lotto Bob Plan. It's added to that. Abanaboy. Not make off from for media dancers. Abanabo. As all more must send his kind of creative with Abanabo. No, bet na ye de mababo, ba kubi be kasai. Or so the apple my be frame seja. My yo be kasai si si ye. 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Abano oje me 1.5. 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
9: yo. 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
0: Me pa cho me fi off e na me de ama wai. Ka wakuma to ye. We duya, ye su be muwe cha wate.
9: Me da.
0: Na ku pon ka 0541 889789. Maybe my be so tears, you sure knows. But my back be bar on the ogin 2.5. Well, you ain't a muffie, you kind of say, on my light bill now, prepaid, you know, and if you're food in a digi amount. Mine engine 2.5 million was once I soon send it, 6 million, and one send it, and also one coacher. What's a back of crane way boy? No man, I bet an assay. May bought yas your sir. Cut us a day. Mom money now. The azaf one of those. Mom money now. The BIA me too move. 05. Not on your story. Baba two stories are, and your work will be in some little number. Eshen in some. Munim sending a fan story, fan totology. Not to a little focus of where you ma. Not to a plan. Che. Now, where I was standing, way. One star might be crowned, one star might be which chance are 10 years and boy. No, it's a lot of popular, lot of yadru, lot of yas and toa, or Babesia no dim memen. If an artist say yas and toa be you to number, whom you know me as Zanfo. 0541-88-9789. Me say, me time and plan at the other city. The event in them, Konya and train numbers ever to whom. The man we said, Fed boss. 20 ever drop. Na double number mienu babo. Moro kwa dun tuo. Double number mienu babo. Ending zero subabo. 0541. 889789. 25 cities. And I was sending. Na o di adu waba. O from me out. Ah. Lotto papa. Me patu ma send me 25 cities. Me pa asidana mano. Abane bobo bin. Papa. 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Papa. Me pescad ya to taxi a year juma. Papa, says me pescad ya year juma. Papa, me pescad ya to kwai. Papa, e ye be me fie, ye hear scabbers of foreign real mammy, when ya copon be fam so. I'm office kawati. we are simple for the theaters of Fimo, then I could send you papa. A proper tenny, and so you that be order. No suit, and I call Sufrey, I mean, when I'm over here, when I'm over here, when I'm over here. A bopon tenny, the beer so you order. Now could put on so, what the way, why? A bopon tenny. A bopon tenny said, Sacramento, so she won. When you say so, go hold on. On this one, the dead Pia Bopotelli, and soon you will order. Mammy Kuakuma to your body. Now, men, my gross, now men shall walk on food. And it is so more year, and then I will swap. It's a little bit of what it. No, see about Pamapa. Now, back up, Bunny Ray. May there be a mamma no way, you might be so moon crying. A dear friend, sir, but today I will tell you, man, could be. No sia ba ko ba no pa na ba ko sa ko bo enumre ti se wun sia empia no pa e be pia enumre ka wa ko ba to yam ma no ba dogu en so wa konfo na eni da soa a o mo wiye yam eduam pa ye twa soa no wo da so so ba efe obi atoka ka wa ko ba to ye bedumre bi beto de se ne de nsa obi asifie wo hai ne dai ka wa ko ba to yam na bibi nye nyame yo na. And then I will show you. Let's see. 0541-889-789. 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
1: Okay, man, say 31. Okay, but your mama send you a few of her made Ubia Abba Ebemano 0541 88 9789 0541 88 9789 Me si me bank kan 20 ya bobo wie asida na ma no ya bobo ntem ya bobo wie na so okwa di usika na sika ne ya wo 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trust that number, Mammy. So me way, what if you say so? Ka papa, but the papa wa dance here. A cabane soa, you ask me, Padu be good and one out, bitcher. Aye, you be good and one out, bitcher. Mammy, till there be a meme, nipa do mammy, no benamino, with kind of credit normal. 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in your wings na me clan fu ni nyesika the debi a me waki ufi the man 0541 88 9789 What's say? Nipa say say DJ in 35. Okay, Mati. But your mama send nipa 35. Mama send in the la no me fee off air. Me do be a abba. Ebe mano. 0541 88 9789 Me mami and son and kama shimida. 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A 25 cities and I was sending. Eddie Ajuaba. Mash abominion son and come machine would da for banker 20. No, you mean in a couple of me. 0541889789. 0541 889789 Median Loto Papa, the one only the whole Ghana. Me Loto Fakasa, me Fakasa. I'm office, no. au Medina Asalbochi School Junction mini obinim ho area ho na mo anile na so na mo me fokasa writer I write loto mo wo e kurusu loto so mo me ho no your office 0541889789 0541889789 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It will frame a pa. Would all frame yas? Ah, papa, me patch my sonny. Papa, me patch my co sonny, no magia banibi. And here could see that when a couple show, when a couple no could see unprotected or more by a dear baby police case, the meaning free so. Car accident, when a meaning free so. Yali a candy part to them, when a couple in free so. When a mission ready for you of them, some who am massam. 0541889789 25 cities. O free me as a da me patcho ma send it me ko send it 0541889789 0541 biaka da usu kabi me no mame fa me we me see ne obekais le kwasi ada se da we obekais kabi won ka bi da 0541 obisu afen na sta man 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
0: Nipa 200 aba. 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Say yes, Cavetta, say ya car. Was your pon, huh? Lices are or better, my quad, I cast up a cockadinity. They say, I done him meet the old. And yes, on him catch you when him driving pan and so. Say, oh, two cars, a CR. No police, Cosiana, and the lices wing, me patcho. Send your money in the letter, I'm found to my bombardiano. Shall be Tim Sabre or do a bricker. Wakojinaga, and now I could guarantee a mobby for loan. Nippon a gunny. On what genam atram saying, I'm a boy, a yachinaman, the mumajum sika. Ochinano, and when you a chitri and yachri. Obitem is abri or yare. Sika, do be conti, is say, or that's what that dem, Emma, I don't know, I am more, me patcho. And now, what would him say, won't press can me patcho and friend number we? What would you ready so best at your brabon and friend number name friend? And I mean my bashan, so mammy say, and try my back. What do you mean, himself? Can I make a work time crawford by a moy, but TNA? Me, yes, some about your batty and some about it. Mabba now, but sorry, and yen, should I say, about the 25 seed and not 10 seed, no. About where your baby are me, and I'm so mammy timid to us, I say. Sad game way, plan way, I said, and on a mammy dick and to us, I say, our broadcasting. It is a wood tell me, Sabri, no so person who only land, and I say, be a wood tell me, Sabri. Who person also will must go for his ultimate and a patch or get him out. Situation now, woman, and your permanent. I just owe to an amount and send a near me to Master Samuel. It is a wood term is Abraham and a patch or a 20 Ghana cities. A 20 and I will send it. Who send it the abominable at your airtime? A destiny changing game and a name, dear band. And a game I'm a day by a destiny changing. So when you're ready, so who per se, when you're Sikabi, and this is some abrabody and a patch or and frame it. And again, we know, I was a son of a British Hebrew. It is a whole Pesicadia, I'm a patcho. But money is over for zero, over friend number way 0257 39 37 12 0257 39 37 12. Number receive, number number kasaka kra, number samba betwaso. Missing number 0257 39 37 12 0257 39 37 12 0257 39 37 12 0257 39 37 12. We old member, you new member, me patcho. 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onko ba bia se ne be as a plan no for how obeche no plan no for how obeche no. But and then I'm a fool. Only me my paper. Only time I detrain paper. I share plan. And so no I better ready to show up. Now the action on them. Pick go for stand by. I'm a chogu muto kios anim. When you na anim guasiye ena mugu mu. And nothing I mention wa uti ni a uti mi sabri se me pacho. And for so adi obi abada me pacho. We a destiny changing game. It is a whoop so sa washabra na se washabra na womuno whoop se and sasan and wunyamu bi mrema me pacho send a 20 Ghana eto number we yaso a 0257 39 37 12 0257 39 37 0257 393712 0257 393712. Mobile money name no aye ewa Michael. Make us say a bit my senny. Minya we ya Jonathan me who's the number. Eric, who's the number see ya yeah menya message, you know. Number no 0257 393712 0257 393712. Me pacho a D I one number no so aye ewa Michael. Obi T M Sabri. We try to now we need be that. Mammy chose any no. Need it here. And yes, be a lot no. Ye need any hole. You acquire your first with the ABBA. Open some for shortcut, Edina. A bit do see come more. Acquire to say better, ye tell you. Yeah, your correct course, a womb. Obi will bet my post, say, we win the correct score. But Obekoko Hemino, no, a check correct score, and in a city. And also, I know a can of wabble. Same thing as Enra they are making. Because of me back on Tuesday, and they say Monday no noon rush be a boy. And I think another third box, 86. And Saban, I was say repeating the whole Saturday Enra. Now Enya be that win in the air, and next Sunday in the game no. A go for me brave friend me. Now as soon as I mean person me she be sick again to no. Omo me a game man no more friend me no. And I'm it was. Now say, oh, because I Tuesday yet, so say, and it says, but when I'm so yeah, it says, and it dear, I was able. But a game, see, and yo, me chere mo chere ni panu mani who say, it says, no, I was a drop it. Now a drop here, and it's here, a year, and this Sunday, no, two numbers were what, and kefidim. Now it says, no, I'm born me patch a game. Me may advise you, say, kutcha 1 to 90, because profits are be end from two sure, no. Hey, higher than say, we best take it just one number. They call 1 to 89 numbers now. Cano, what's in the American? I said, yeah, and what's in a do a me will game do a me infirm. Yes, because plan be a me show my ninja planning plan. No, I said, because of no rush and any idea on the other county. I quit that therefore, and what's in an amateur is a lot of no and quantity. Naka will pay a moment in Mupa. I am penny for. Young boy, and I say, young man, be anywhere, I bet I want a 30s. And I could bet me, I really look to that, baby. Because only me now, they better trap a panel. Now, me patch your sabre, I would see me. And the A cicada. And tell on you, because now we're in the Kunipa. People, Papa, I call and a car, say, Mitch Remy. Or say, no, much a compound house. Now, last time, I'm afraid you might buy no, missing for. I'm afraid you may mobile, you know. Sir, Bako at the car into mobile, Nana, or this can I then? A cocotia, necka, or day, because of shiny buzzers, I didn't know, or the Nisica Breno. Balance a car, you know, was just 15 cities, or then a year in Columbia and Sanity. 15 cities better as for Omunipa 5, you know, and Columbia and Saplas, Mamma and Papano. When the Papano cried, you better man who saw the union film and can't Colano and a mamma. Or bad time on any man. And Colin Swan is to say a comedy. Or not to say a montrain, I'm a papa. I'm a papa be doing so as a care of you, Kotiaka. And say, and you made an uncle, I need you. And a compound house on Sodia, what's a wire? And Crofoni sound. Compound house, Utima, and Crofoni do a cheap. And you made one soja. One other topic. And you made not a one soja. Yeah, who said, what did ya? All the silver, I be see copper to so abundant, and our cylinder so abundant, and I understand to be every kitchen and our porch. Wow, I dear child, now better a your front page in so. Now, me papa each time is that, ono kwa diana onimse na dam for ne yere no enwe diane. Sa bo eno wasi se gun siom e was silver nim silver no ofa no mu obidiye kakra o hono so jano eno di siom. And this your good silver name, no the book a kilogum no cataso. And will be boom a win or two share them. It was say, Obane, dear 15 city, no the cotobu, the brain colano, and uncle Annie D. And no, just say, Omodium on an arc and when ye be any, or no bemano, 15 city, and so no so. Wako bre, aqua trip blocks, mortar concrete, no. Or better if you want to wear ye be any. It imagines, send the power, no. 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So, Wako sem wani fifre. Wako sem wani achi fifre be 12 hours. 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
0: And coming to car who much away every broadcasting and me being a class entra and my casa number is 0257 39 37 12 0257 39 37 12 0257 39 37 12 0257 39 37 12. Alfred, me who saw the number, Jones, who saw the number, me pacho, okay, Stephanie, who saw the number, why, okay, okay, see me pacho, we'll be on good soon, send it, moon send it, number 0257 39 37 12 0257 39 37 12 0257 39 37 12. Edi and Wasem no so Ewa Michael. Me patro abra make say abomodi asa obe sende. Un se the way I ne mabani heat you know. Me make us our heat say that. Because abawe you know, I dear bear me yani say abawe bebo. Na wa wu tie me. Because of what you be a benra Saturday na. Unim say oh Saturday dear. Ebebo, ebebo, ebebo. Na amoninti. Amu abemebu. And I will lose hope. I'm a lutu. Ain't now about we have a boy jaw. Now that's what to be a biaote. No. Yes, but a career does in Tamaya hookam papa. Me patch out. A nin, yes, ye tremor, a brabo munti. Yes, ye tremor. Man and cock, ne wanted in the moment in cock. Even in life, we know to wait for mukra, life a brabo. Yes, Monday. So the show will trim out Tuesday, mamma Pacho, you never make it. Because Enra no Enra a chemical. You don't know like nyamyashama. Radio stations are Ghana Dawson. And even in Accra here, Crampon, radio stations are Waha Dawson. But and Nakosia Humachiwe, winim the NTL radio that whole 93.9 FM Awuti. And Yankopona air can be a chum patcho TN ye. And pay an hour born in Fiam Pimpimachin Yankopono. And then Yankopo be a puna mao. And ma ba we ain't chow home, commissario. So we are Christoni, we are Cremoni, me patcho, se say Lotoni, chow your phone so. Would you wa win to mean chow phone so craft frame, metro? Metro the way I'll be chan wo phone so the answer war, sican a wo phone so. I would be tra too sure. And even if so, what 20 Ghana, I'd be tra cra, a yaku. Yes. What 20 Ghana, 50 Ghana, I'd be tra. Metro process, no? No, I mean you know who say what trabano. Yeah, about we all. I was say at least kameje mejis kana kame twama mo but ewi ase ye nje ni penni even ye nua kra ye nye nua ni osikasem ho wonu ya beti maku all because of money sikanti wonu ya beti maku and ye won 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Yes,
9: free Kwame Nkrumah time a lot to buy. Me who say akoko ema lotto number. 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Yes. Because lotto no me nim say eye forecasting. Send your weather forecasters eye o madwuma no. Same thing na lotto forecasters en so. Yes, so ye concentrate e wo ye dwuma so. 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Into nya bakura ambo na age so de mo bi we. Sometimes, like, ah, it's me, yeah. Last, me wanna bra be frame. I say, Frank, me dear, yes, abano, and then me cry that near friend, yeah, or so afraid, yes, utrabani be a uni. No, look at this. Nonsense. Me patrochi ni ye. What fru be a yes, utrabana uni, no bramming, chememo di abano. Abana, ya bubon and numerino, ah, crobato, no, Mr. Beautiful, mo, wo, wo, wo, no. One who say, obi de, eye, eye, snap, and I be biaba bejina, echo, and our machine in chenda. No. Ain't me, ain't you swag game, man. All because of your news, soon, no. And me, you soon, soon, fan, now, em, I won't shoe, sick, eh? And what you know, woman, my friend will be there. At Tommy Benanium, they told you, and you're decreating. Now, so young, good port, tenant, and so, Miss, ah, or the name Lotus, and now, me know, can say, Miss, met me, your brim, pong, my other shit. 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this cabatu abatu mobile money. And I said, there's no way saying your coupon, our boss, when you say, a best send this cabatu bank account. No. And you were drummer, I obey no debisho. And to sometimes, I want to say, Ubisa Miton Cocon and Dinieska, yes. A young coupon and a year in the amano. One sound crop and nam croma, a bit on tongue, a year a bochifui, yes. Obusha Mushabrim, Obia, one idea, so be you, Yassi. Obedia, the baby, Yassin, so be to book. Maybe an hour with him, you don't know. And you'll be at any school, will be the any education. And the service will tell me I'm a patcho, may send number no, a 20 Ghana cities, and I'll be sending out a number way so. A 20 Ghana cities, Menton Bano, name Muntinier, and did the Dow who has here the preco. I did the Dow who has here the preco. It's about where I'm a dear Baba, we ain't cafe the emo. I just send you an endless focus on Mumbo. And I said, no Mumbo cross or chamber, mind the umbrella washing. Yes, it's you are. I just say, be a nearly case, or my end, yes, or my lottery, no, or my near to my beam. And maybe I met my case, yeah, about we are body me. Because there is no way, sir, about we ever body me. Into my patch, so also pay game, maybe idea. Send your mention 20 Ghana cities. Number 0257 39 37 12. 0257 39 37 12 0257 39 37 12 Me patcho. So I'll be quite sorry, crab, but more than a trap, Banny be. Send a bear, I'll quite sorry, I'll ruin for because you say, I said, Daddy, and your pawn, and your pawn them, your pawn them, weekdays, dear, no, into me patcho. But more than I said, Daddy, and I'll be to me a tribute. And then I said, oh, I said, I'm a patcho, Abana set it. When ye afraid I make her paper maku ye about Debbie, a banner certain and send a me free fiaba. Into whom I make us say, yeah, yeah, Monsa Mosen, eh, Monsen and I'm forgiving him, mamma, what? Monsen and I'm forgiving him, mamma. Messi, a whom I make us say, yea, who bet my senate. Miaka say, you pet no afraid, I'm forgiving him, mamma. Make us say, me who's a course neighbor, but because of make us an inti and a me answer will be a copper patcho, and yes, be a boapayo, but make us an inti a live program and a wood, you know. Make a sentence I mean for will be a call. Minya real pa will be unfre. What was sending Skabia Jeffrey, me patro moon in a moon will be unfre, naminfa game in the M. Missing number 0257 39 37 12 0257 39 37 12 0257 39 37 12 0257 39 37 12 Obi only lotto dano omrani and tunchia obi a wetwa loto benfie be ne wo ni a wo ni bi da no san krofo ne ne kwasi em hia om me 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no way say me like loto abegu me ni ma se yes me me a forecaster and there is no way say every day me ti me kasa me nya ba da in see that na ensi nso da me started a lot of juma 12 years ni but me 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wo register be ka me WhatsApp platform no days be wo ha me wa ba but me ba radio na ya me ya yes because kasa ni ya me den me ba radio na ya me ya kakra inti eno saa no me the two WhatsApp platform ni 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board be ye o den woni sika nti na wo hu se ne board sabre ya wo tie mi he And yet, what him on such? Why? Manpower and where you swatch it. And the technology, aba. But what the sounds would do, who be shamubi? And the technology, aba. But what the sounds would do, who be shamubi? Knitting machine, meaning out to be so shop, may ye. No business of family corner way. Obi team is abri. Was Fiano a juma pona? Sika or the tools as mechanic. I cost a tejuma crowd any problem. Obiusu team is abri. Was she a juma be 8 years in ye? Anka juma de at least got 3 to 4 years. I was a cowpon. Listen on the madam de amano. Obiusu team is abri. Listen on. Was she a juma be 8 to 10 years in ye? Or hand who cross a walk or jay. All because of Ojia.
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9: 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Ucosco muha, who say, and collab bring school bag bonnetchi, no same cracker top, yes, and a lunch bag. Me patch a one so banner, money filibi. But more dear, so so be pebble be paddle banesi. 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So, when to me, I'm more bra pebby, there is no way said that you are macrabe kayo. A first one will be in the hobby bound as a crabby goose. But so to me, I be pebble or witchy. Ah, that's a woman now. You didn't know what fast of what did you want, my patcho. There be a becayo. There be a boding. There be a boding. It is a brave patcho, say, Woody, and ya. A money is your criminal. And yo, a quincy dear. A sentry, my man, uncle. Sabre ya wuti mi ya me se eye 20 Ghana cedis. Eye 20 Ghana cedis. Bomodia so be se ni ato 0257 39 37 12 0257 39 37 12 0257 39 37 12 0257 39 37 12. Brother, sister, Sikanos winya be a yawate. Emrena swamon. Empire now botching young couples of my coin be me, you know. Afina, a pon, a be a moun. And nay a sanu a homa. 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Sabri ya woo see me a wad do, who free. Of you do of video soon for an insemino, and then I will yamo a brabo and tena what it. And a moment I will tune in there. Ochina a mandy. Ochina a mandy. and obia so nim say Monday a busy day nipa na odi ne kana wo share ne say Monday no oba and you can never tell say nipa ne say Monday bank e me nti me pa che wo bo modia na e kana wo 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and a 12 02 57 39 37 and a 12 02 57 39 37 and a 12 02 57 39 37 and a 12 02 57 39 37 and a 12 02 57 39 37 and a 12 02 57 39 37 and a 12 02 57 39 37 and a 12 02 57 39 37 and a 12 02 57 39 37 and a 12 02 57 39 37 and a 12 02 57 39 37 and a 12 02 57 39 37 and a 12 02 57 39 37 and a 12 02 57 39 37 and a 12 02 57 39 37 and a 12 02 57 39 37 and a 12 02 57 39 37 and a 12 02 57 39 37 and a 12 02 57 39 37 and a 12 02 57 39 37 and a 12 02 57 39 37 and a 12 02 57 39 37 and a 12 02 57 39 37 and a 12 02 7712. 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
11: 0257 393712 0257 393712 0257 393712 0257 393712 0257 393712 0257 393712 0257 393712 0257 393712 0257 393712 0257 393712 0257 393712 0257 393712 0257 393712 0257 393712 0257 393712 0257 393712 0257 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

0: The NBA playoffs are underway, and now you can trade every game on Kalshi. 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
1: Yes, follow the person who knows the road. Juice go for a conjecture. We are saying, Cosso Hako, what do you can't send it? I'm uncanny, send it. We do much, you man, what do? What a two macatama, so man, what debt? Do you do it? But you better choose a gaggle, me catch up. So be better than I may, my dear. Miss me, me too, me, me, chelisi. Make bank and a boy, and I'm more. Chain, you could see recording, bra. No, papa, be just in the near chia. You could see him, bra. Ba, dear Horn, your becker. A tearful, only a cobbler. Producer, chatting.
2: A jabwame. A design. Oh, not into Wabwamia, no, my phone line, I busy. Adding. Oh, they beat me. Who say with my power? You intend I'ma line I busy. My friends are. Let me die. Number so offer me call. Now we are there. We see minimum sem. That's why they. Our boss support. Our boss support. I'm even there. My boss support because number now the two jam. Single 919. There's a G correct. A car me die. There's a cock a chon he couldn't hear a chon. Oh, wami wa. Oh, wami wa. I'm paying you more. Nibia de Minake, Square, in choose more market, my feminine. My hinge said, don't she knack a burden chair? Bunu by inviting Biano and Bian Naka, Charlie, ye, mammy, or Biane, Mamma Mujuba, couldn't my feminine. My hinge said, couldn't have me number say, ni my chill to Juba. The making an answer, one can just say, what wame, a peppermint was see, a canna me dear mumful, number we to Japan, me try a Cassimu, Yanko Bad me chemical navy. A job woman, single 919. Ah, why you makuma so diaman, the boa basso, and may dear dancy actually be a say. On do which he called me the me pa basse and canya dear medi sangofunia, but you a strong whom you are exceptional. Would you clean clean old chucking jomo? What's the summer drink? This isn't be do which ya, moide. Oh, mama, yeah, ma, me, but me seek a crime to me call bank. Young coupon share a job woman. Oh, my quantin, then yinche, young coupon share. Tor na good the Allah.
1: Tor na good the Allah, Papa and then Yajia. Papa, we can't do that. So. 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Hey, Roger, if we dear. Sell the banker to ya. Hey, we cast a papa a woman who ya cross me, boah, my fa. And no more for me. Papa, must me, you to me the Cahoon, eh, lumpy medio. Papa, so you say, who was a papa, the name you call 1 to 9 till I was, hey, that's a mother, most of some, yeah, cast a. Baku woman, you know, sir. And what? Oh, Yanko Ponya, dear. 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Then my mouth will be good, miss. I wash, I'm a tulaku, old station. Hey, me cast much of me send the Sundays the 24th May. What for one mommy? Miss Naba, me and me tram, mommy, far banning will be a cause. Minimum magic clothes are maker. You are say, it's a baby, you are sucking a diet to prune. And a dominant sa do to or so sacrache. Ye can say or so sacrache, say, hang. Aye, ye are careful near Carfugia. To Miss Mujiba, Jenna meeting the subby. Young 51, my better has a moniaba. Sky ye aya. Mumiente, Uma Bacon. Says I wanted recording them to a. Me say, Memo who says subby me to be a bachelor, say, me say that too show we. Too show we. And pay a big Allah, Mummy and Comra.
3: Hello, Ajabu, I'm a good evening. Opening in Pacho now, where dear, Mijidisera, dear drum, opening a buame, Mijidisera, dear domo, ye, when I mean, shall I? On your case, would you, my pa, would do who knew if he did so? Tell me the debia, oh, by me, Tion, because Sabby, when your basabas on your contour pony, when your cochini, papa. Which rest a wooden yammer, some pan a year with Juma. Which rest a we are solid pain.

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1: Medassa. 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Because I may bra. 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Ye di in so hoa hoa chia behore close a behore in so din yon. 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O sende. Usika, the best send the beer for so soon, and it is a woman say. Usandi 50 CD, Ubedu 120 million. The woman may make 20 million, Masando 100 million amount. You be no sia, because about a bubble 5 TNA, a bubble about 6 o'clock when you may send us the bubble about 6 o'clock. So at your see, 6 o'clock until me. Me pon 6 tie me pesa ba de be print me pon 540 tie 540 no afre no aja ba me twama ho 540 no afre 20 minutes no so me de be cha ba na mo bia 540 no afre no aja ba me twama ho tie ni e mo 540.
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1: Frame it. me say 540 anwumre wa match abakura me twama no o se ajabo me ababa na twama me mapo ama ho e too sure is better than koko fa me say na yoa ka down so wa ha ma ne kwa kuma tu yem memu ohu 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be a chi and could you the animal chi matrix grab bread medi medi for did a could you did a phone almost interview amount for medi medi and our papa say my man say we are say yes I bought a good trade said you auto bar born who yeah he said you get check as a manager manager message machi over send different 30 50 100 20 60 500 60 70 60 80 a pi I could see 1000 Ghana wo fun so asende me ene me se 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sicker man. But Pacho, Scarab Baby Goofon also. Mess send you, be a dear man, me wabble chess a class when she chat. And I'm too sure, me perceive P. Fat telephone number, and we'll phone so I send it. Me Pacho, Ubuco programmer, Mrs. Sente, one man champion. Be your bema, me see so much, son, ma'am. Miss Low, find who bomb me now, who talks or want to one if you will. Number two, pro about time for him. Bonnie for the business as a florade. Obishlaw. May slow and welcome to two. Union will go out there, and it does all. It drew a sink quancher yet trust to crow, and it does see trust over Fedia, and sister Winnie Patterson out yes. A boap of place, if you swatch by catching us a denture by way in a chin. And who be that in a boap caught away in a chin, and Uncle Grunty. Miss Slow. 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Scandal of Fonso Ascendi, Moha Life, my patro, 20. Now, both for the Muchi, Scarhomachin, about 4:33, Moha Life. Me so, Quacuma to them, I won't Fonso Ascendi, my patro, Moha Life, Wayne, and Crank Club program, Wayne, Catastrophe program, while Water Maker, the medium dear, my patro, little nobleman editing. But Radio Sunamaka, Miss Salmon Force, and yo. Why? Mon for so you your because you might you know enough from 0546 69 70 44 0546 69 70 44 0546 69 70 44 Hello, yes, a man for flash, but my who said a man for Sunday, yes, Mon Sunday 0546 69 70 44 0546 69 70 44 0546 69 70 44 and there is Sunday as that. About a Sunday, I mean, Kirby, man, me patrol, tie ni ye me nyen kran kran na o muji musika di no me sinye me mu di loto you like it or not upo umpo nkudum di beba me pesa aba we be pie hm obet sendu 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697044 Yes, 500 Ghana. Hey, my man, I send you. I send you 500 Ghana. 0546 697044 Me true challenge. What best send it thousand? I be chama. Hey, ne, I'm paye be jack. Oh, krumha. And ne, my mama first case. And you be a bedidi. Oh, be a sis when you met you. Hello, good morning.
3: Hello, Papa and Pacho. My son, no, Juliana Fante.
1: Ah, okay, okay. Ah, me. Mehu. Ah.
3: Mena makani five and this in Julian Asante.
1: Yeah, ampa mehu. Yes, and I bought in the back. Mati why? By my show number don't so me ya from why?
3: Mati Baba.
1: Oh, what so what me many may feel be so better than Joe. Why? Medase. 0546 697044 Julian Asante. I send it 500 Ghana. In yard of what if you yeah day. What if you owe your day? 0546 697044 Hello, good morning. Hello. That is say.
3: Correct.
1: Matthew, send you your friend. Why? Yo, me that's it. 0546 697044 Scan over phone, so I send it. Blackon, I send it. Hello. Yes. Me ba jose Osu asende Ose Mateo sendi wi afreme Ba mu mama no so kakle na tie fo tie mu 0546 697044 0546 697044 Real life program In shape, be you, Naja Pwami, and I'm Paya Munti. And now, Bobby, me, ya, but let chap and a mupia, make sorry, ya, Mr. Teacher. Go Sunday as a daddy, fast, Nedia Kugu, no beer, who baby, she saw the body. Hello, good morning.
3: Hello,
1: Jabuano,
3: good morning.
1: Yeah, me patcho. And Saturday, what you make?
3: I jump patcho, me to Kapa, Bank and all the two journal. 19 more life.
1: Mate.
3: Okay.
1: No problem. Mate, we are. Who send this? Say. Mate. Who send you? We are from me. Why? Medasi. Yes. Mate. Medasi. Huh. Hey, Obi Sua send this. Say. 400. Okay. Ishon. I send you 400. Hello. Good morning. Mebwao. Mate, who send you your friend? Missing neck will be Pierre and Catacuman to him. Miss Memo, look at Memo Dinu Krumhano. Miss O de Quacuma to him, he has over Saint Jusica. Joseph also ascend to Tatigana. Joseph also ascend, yes. Hello, Casa.
4: Let
1: us say,
4: Mate,
1: Quacuma to you, Casa, and you be did you at it? Di hia so bi mi wani atwa ne kese. Unya esende kese a obedi kese. 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Yeah, I don't know you. I am person, my boo, Mudin. 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
5: Me
1: 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Frank, also has sent this 60 CD. Hello, good morning.
5: Morning.
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1: 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Why?
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1: 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Me say, and yeah, 24th. Sunday asida. 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
6: See, don't.
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6: Mempaba, what it? Mempaba, Gina Pinti, Mempaba, Ukli Stony, so he be neba, Messer Mempaba, Gina Pinti, Mempaba, Mebwow. Matty, who send you ya from me, and number so when you did Jinta and number two, and the baby sick room hand. Message to Obas and the Nunam di Chaman, who sent the 30, 50, 100, 20, 500, 1,000, 1,000, 1,000, 1,000, 1,000, 1,000, 1,000, 1,000, 1,000, 1,000, 1,000, 1,000, 1,000, 1,000, 1,000, 1,000, 1,000, 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50 CD 0546697044 Yes, I call you back. Okay. I am busy right now. Obi no no o se wa ye busy o bi o be. Be se ba bia se bia sendu sika. 0546697044 Richard wa sendu 40 Ghana. Me se sendu sika. 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Me se wo. Me wa be send me true din ma te o telephone number. To send ya o sendi free phone so anwa budin baby a sendi no abu hodin. Hello, good morning.
8: Morning abu
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6: se 30 Ghana papa right me twa 20 mpacho me se me twa 20 I can't tell mo we you see yourself piska yade a me se free 30 Ghana me twa 20 listening to me carefully. I'm in chat 20. 0546697044 slow o sendia mitwodin asuma sudin de sai no mabo obu ha oni mse mentwre papa me sendi odin de sai no gina fon so o sendi fle hin roja ba bia ba sendi de hodin mam and you 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Scanna the Oba send ya mobi ako boka if chamo. Fa send the mame. Namin chamo. And then send us that. And mame swali imiti yes. Mon mama sumu yamu de. 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Missel, Quacuma to your cabin at Dowso. O Muscovy's last time, now the Caddis Times was on beer so a casa by Pierso. 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Ah, Unia baby. Un sister be, Sebby, a wager above a more fled the watchy on our reno. Pressure Dowson. Massa, Ubuha on Nama, which missing the Pedrana Namho Batan a clenched moon. Messel Quacuma to him. Missel, me patcho. Minimum Jamaica, Ura, when you make a sawate, and you tune David the Kaya say, Mini David, be a dream, say, or see a radi, and my mean yammy who be brave. Nammy ran feeble, a cadimedi de menum quadia, or butter paman, mommy. 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What did you play? Come me. Emma Bonsam, she said, Joe Boo. I call Radin Chang. Or Sir Joe Bushra, dear Shlani. 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Hey, Sika, I wouldn't ya be a boy when ya be a boy back. 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Oh, master, please, boss. Any banker today, there be. About me, come out, they mean to me for bank and tutor. 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Send the message you do. Bank on Friday, me the tutor again Saturday, or Monty at tea. Me did single nine and tea, but toho. Me charm abamo be abandoning Persebipi. Why is something for bank and tutor? Oh, I'll be before some 0546697044 0546697044 Me so open to a trade, dear. Send you see can in a mean chaman. If it take Ghana 50, 100, 500, me pay challenge also may send 1,000 Ghana because me abawi me try 5,000 me a chapwa me because me ma me dinya me abana me chano me chama mono. Into Miss Slow. Hello, good morning.
9: Yeah,
6: Matty, open you. Me that's it. So what I say? Abandon because mean to me go far by phone, man. My coach, papa. A bass I cry, and I cope on bed to me. And I cope on cry. Well, there's a minute more than in the year, and you're fine. The Mitchell. And you'll be a Mitchell, mom. It's if I won't bomb me. Now, who told Miss Slow? A panel of life and colored 0546 697044 0546 697044. Member national soliaco in Tio Bia. A total for example, but by who see ye slow made a macacho, Banyas and Buniboy and Canasem. Yet it's a bit another channel. Mrs. Sandy Fleet, 30 gun, 50, 100, 20, 500, 1,000. I'm a panel. Too sure is better than Cocoa Farm. The other sending one of the chaman. No mum, baby, I'll be sending them for who dee mum. So I send the few phones for a pudding, yes, boss, a catcher, or Sunday, yeah. Mr. A boss 5 4 no aframing, a jab whammy, me did the say, Miss Sandy say, I'm too sure I'm a Mr. Fatuho. No cotton out even, near a shay. You be joining me, who behold your bottle, no disuswabu. 0546 697044 0546 697044 0546 697044 O send the abnormal baba makramu and you mean could be bye bye.

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1: 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Bye-bye.
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5: 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After said media to this in his presence, yeah, papa cared the original and all this said media a bremo, Pesia day and a Pesia de Bia, and a panel is here and a Pesia no panel, no, only power bemu, who any das was Sabra Bomu, who here wretched for, who here for 2 4 dia, and then a papa cared the original. I did not.

0: yɛfrɛ me Akwasi Boateng anaasɛ Big Brother. Anuanom, yɛnyinaa nkɔ so na yɛntie Papa K.
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2: 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Thus people have I formed unto myself, that they should show forth my praise, saith the Lord. For God is not ashamed to be called their God. As the girdle cleaveth to the loins of a man, so have I caused my people to cleave unto me, that they shall be unto me for a people, for a praise, and for a name, and even for a glory, that my people would not hear of what concord has Christ with Belial, and of what agreement has the temple of God with idols. Wherefore come out from amongst them,

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1: Harden not your heart, for the night is far spent, and the hour cometh, and even now is, that true worshippers shall worship their Father in spirit and in truth.
2: Come to Mount Zion,
1: to the city of the living God, to the heavenly Jerusalem, to the innumerable company of angels,
0: and to
1: the general assembly and church of the firstborn, to the Most High God, the judge of all come to his only begotten Son, the Lord Jesus Christ, the author and finisher of our faith, the mediator of our new covenant. Come unto the blood of sprinkling that speaketh better things than that of Abel. O church, as in the days of Adam, Jehovah Adonai has visited his people in the cool of the day. Where art thou?
0: It is a question, but Papa Kid.
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0: The NBA playoffs are underway, and now you can trade every game on Kalshi. 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
2: 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Ya Papa K, the original, and Odisad Media Ebremo, Pesia de and Pesia de Bia, and upon Lucia and Pesia no Pano, no, only power Bemu, when he does was Sabra Bomu, we hear Retchie for, we hear for 2 4 dia, and then a bra Papa K, the original.
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1: Na mean, can't you say, Ejuma Pa, and I owe you now. And I'm a binti, mean, time to radio. Then, so, kwasi adano pebi, I'm a tramike, mpe, na, myself, radio, meet you. 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Amen.
2: As someone can move through, and the several foot two we are, me tremor me, me buy a bit here, I walk and maybe I'm with you, papa, with ye, an order. 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
4: Good morning, Papa G. 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
6: Good morning, Pacho. Mr. Steven, Mr. Steven, oh, it was na me tell you that I'm a friend of mine. My church team, I heard most of the same I tap back to. The Bian of a Bian, some of the Bian, eh, no, quite me, my who say, I am not the puppy, sophoners, especially most of them. I'm a tank, no, quite a muck, a many penny, I can sacra. Two women who say, some of
3: the original, the
6: money for my jetty, and I may do I, the Dorsey. So na yesa ni baby nsakra ne no ne kwan aye poto o ni pa faso nyan kwan chi ni dawas ni mi sha.
7: Good morning Papa K. Pacho me din dai se me ka se fair boy we go obi an ko pon sha o ton ton kwan wat o ma woni nti o ma kwan tin tin wat e da was pa wa twen adwen abana me be so pa na ko pon ka o ma woni.
8: Good morning. Acho se mi an bi game ka se fi mata e lo pe nya mi sha. 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
10: 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My name is Victor Osadu. Make a selfie a Utua Krampa. 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Name it, me compliment you. 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It's me, Jim Guano, and if you choose to meet me, Pango, I was a season, and you also, Nanisha.
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15: Yeah, one fire, and one can mount, and two for a new payer, and yes, let

0: The NBA playoffs are underway, and now you can trade every game on Kalshi. 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
1: Porque assim, você te o que é Beshiba, o bien in some one in view, o bien in some one in view, o de demo bibidi, o phobia by anima, o hundu clue David, the non for funny and penny in view in art to sell on one cassandy clue David. I am telling you, and Nutia Brasamu Babesino, I don't need just seen a horse in an old. 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your name, mammy, and your sample in full year. 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
1: I'm telling you. What do you say? Tien and Fufo Beck and Beckham. 0262-911-455. Hey, WhatsApp is Mpacho Menfredo. 0262-911-455. Tizo, one enterprise. 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Hey, Tizo, we be able to nice salute. Oh boy. Mpacho Mama say Nimra. 0262-911-455. 0262-911-455. WhatsApp, SMS. Promo making Kenny in a camera for Dinka. If you need a copy of the message, it will be available after the program. What do I say? Message you also, Unya. Unya. Not the Seno Mammy. Not the Seno Mammy. What do I say? Me Mumma Munti and Mutia, Debbie. And Yanimtia Boo, Debbie. Nemo Mecano Credia Chero. What do I say? What do I say? Mi kuna kwa fwa ba wa kwa fwa bravo frunti me jaware ye abra ben meyen ka si mi jawo why me se mother for all onye sawo e mi ba manesu ki mesa to aso achero me kase mi di achero impo abra david e gba kokoro pa na ohye bam ni mpeni fo ne tena se komuti bomu se ye nkopa young girl bi an ne hu so sisi ne hu so ababa wa Sochi, kama. 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And some of Babu Mo. 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One said, Anuya, Yachim Renti Biamukum or him, maybe. Samati Abacosa, my menace, I'm in the machine. You need to be in a new worker. I have a question. As I caught you, he be your car, my boy, Paco, this a wound. Come on, say, I know. Messi, mother for all, Yamu Bonio, we Yamu Bonia, it will come back again to you. Obiophobia by Yaneba. Obio and Yom Sisiman and Manko for Ma. Obio who be a dear, eh, o yen ye. Sama me for no, on your motivia, yen yom bonnet, would yom bonnet a be hand, Madame Catcher. Yamia, what do not could she be with Jumumua? Would tell ye ye. Who could she be with Jumumu? No, your penny with Jumumua, would tell ye ye. Would tell ye ye. Do you understand? Bow could she I am for ya? Or better would you mumus and one or the one or be jay? Obe do anu adwuma mo sa wa na obejai mother for all me say onye selective onye selective onye selective onye hunahuna wo ya de na enye kompa ofra wo na watufo na wakrokro wo se sanko ye ebeyeyi koso 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never yeah yan kasam view yes you did we yan kasam view tie yim ye e beto aso you are the ruler e beto aso the people tie babo oh God you are our judge you so kakra bin moto babo yim our king. 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

0: two head that Haggith's son Adonijah has made himself king, and King David doesn't know anything about it. If you want to save your life and the life of your son Solomon, I will advise you to go at once to King David and ask him, "Your Majesty, didn't you solemnly promise me that my son Solomon will succeed you as king? How is it then that Adonijah has become king?" And Nathan added, "Then while you are still talking with King David, I will come in and confirm your story."
1: Ofo say, Bathsheba wa him fi ho. Ofo re say, no me man na beti so. Eya kaka bi nsem, e twe kura wo ho no mo. E me kom di.
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0: 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I am still the king of Sunday morning. 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I send a din and unyam. I want Nazareni Yesu Christo din. Amen. 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Hello, good morning.
6: The king of Sunday morning, the original Papa King.
0: Jemfi Francis, old Ashoman.
6: My mother, your mother. Nyankupo, Enshira, Okura, Amin, Tiasye. Well, fantastic message coming from fantastic man, original Papa King. I am here, you and I. I said, I'm going to catch you. I said, Nyankupo, Onsawo, Onsu. and some more bag, no, to watch it. It can't on us, no, or more, I should share near that one, Nita, Abra Boomina, sitting on our dear back. What the idea? I mean, you man, I owe Yanu, Yanko, Uncle Swan, Shirani, Abumi, Emma, Papa Key. Oma Shirani, Abum, I said, the old number, baby, you'll be watching the Quran, I see, yeah. Yam anan any friend puna would know that fun of some pump higher manner. Uber yin and any appears after this Yanko Pogin and Yam. What you have been to me now, or the Ama or the year, the man offered in town, whom you are being not among the yes or not a fabua dan a mine, any Accra or Mayra. And I know pay my main fat as a duck and see Emma or Jidian for Yanko Pona or the Embony at K. And next weekend, because here they have seen here the quite solid. I could see in the same panel, but he has here two first one, and the second one that was so. But he, as I think I don't know, you don't know, ma, or more, you don't know, ma, who buy. Not preaching papa or the other, a man or mutiny, not so from that warm one, Cassandra, Chenny or Mumma, out on the warm. Now, Ama, Abraham, I had a, I could hear. And I know paying a memo about some more food because you know about some riding town. No more me than Sunny, I'm a crumb with the bow. Now, what you my head, you man and then Uncle Pong, I can't know what she would do anything. Only need to put in Uncle Pong, yes, Mamma Dash.
1: Miss Meda say, what's to be to me afraid, Eddie Abba? 0243 911 455. Hello, good morning.
7: Original Papa K.
1: Wuti ati dance man.
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1: Amen.
7: Na min ka ho no anya wa kuma so ade ma. Painful bu baby say papa so ope ahuma so. Na nyem na mo bo nti. 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Your bad time, or Bema, or Mia, or Bia would say Papa Keno, would take an after woman if the Unia flow, Ubi, Mammy make you be my bad one and Obama and a blabber, a conkind. 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
1: Amen. 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Good morning. 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
1: 0244-911-455. 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
8: 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We could be a we could be waha. What I say, and Sandy Sue be also. The messy young man or mooty in the quassy. Omun tear put to no more for mobra. 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Sacra and Punny be a dart, or beg your bush and I there, a siho. 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
1: Amen. 0243-911-455. Your mother, my mother. Hello, good morning.
9: Original Papa K.
1: Broko Mataiko Pharmacy.
9: Oh, Papa K. What a message. What a message. Ah, my mother, your mother. Oh, Papa K. Yamishra, Papa. Sir, I bring up bringing the message, Papa Bray. Ah, about 3 or 4 near Yadania 3 or Tamfabu, some shisha, Papa K. Yamin Shan on your case, or mana dominant bump on your case also. Amen.
1: Amen. Amen. Amen. Amen. Also, bet me a fray, Eddie Abba. Fray 0243-911-455. No, a new moon, bet me a bump from a moment. Bacono pick here and cool. Hunting patch would see me and our fray Bacona and friend of fray 0243-911-455. Kami DC ba me unse wo frere no nti ma me family last call 0243-911-455. Hello, good morning. Pacho udin me bi okase free
10: ejo from my car. Hello.
1: Hello, good morning.
10: Yes, morning.
1: The patcher with Dean, baby, or Kasefri?
10: Joe. Yes.
1: Joe.
10: Akra.
1: Patcher meant you,
10: Joe. The original of the game.
1: Yes, sir.
10: Yeah, this is, I think, name first time they take this program. And,
1: wow.
10: But me, you're very, very impressed. But you, the scriptures, most of the time, in scriptures is very clear. Clear certain things.
1: Mm.
10: But sometimes, you know, me sometimes I don't blame the women. Me blame Mbano. Near Berman, we speak very careful on most of the steps you do. Because Obani will want to see, and yes, like, and you they say, let's see, when you were yet to, you know, with Abakach or say, Berman for your name, how do you feel? And you were there. And the things that happen in the scriptures, and that thing happened with the purpose. The Lord knows reason why some things is supposed to happen. You get it? Now, happening here, I think you did my uncle. The Lord and your finances will decide. Now, tell me now, do this happen in 18, 2,000 years ago, 3,000 years ago? No? Is it normal to happen nowadays? You get it?
1: Yeah.
10: And you're normal. I am normal. So, I say, extra careful.
1: Sure.
10: Most of the things are, yeah, the old sometimes mistakes now. But when you rely on mistakes, you just repent for your mistakes and stay with your wife again. Now, we shouldn't use say it happened to Solomon. Until now, no, saying, yeah, these days are, it's normal. But it's not normal in the sight of the Lord, you know, it's a sin, but to have sin is a normal.
1: Mm.
10: So, you know, that's my. My little advice.
1: Yo, merci. Grant us a leader, grant us rulership. Move for last one, Anna. To your own heart, oh Jesus. Your mother, my mother. All right, if you need a copy of the message, 0262-911-455 on WhatsApp. On WhatsApp. Your mother, my mother. 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

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What a message. 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

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Tema Community 11 Traffic Light. 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
0: 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I am Paul. 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

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Hope you are doing well. Bishop Samuel Ajay Afram. 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

Mr. Augustine Ohene Omarikwa Johene aka King Maputo na akosu ade passe omuchi ya Prophet Kwaju Ewuzi SR Heat Heat well I no done yo Kafa Himta All right, young Kwan and Fanny Moyo Sawa Sona Yankwe. 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Me Pacho Bet Me Follow Me on TikTok. 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
2: Oh boy. 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Hey, young Paul. 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I do be twa. I no na pentia sonko enko enfama wo. Ye fro nana Omare Obrimpon the second. Nana Omare Obrimpon the second. The chief of Afan Plains. Popularly known as Evans Omare in real life. 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Me Papa K the original. Nini me team ninina. Led by Akosua Depa Mufedia. Mr. Augustine Wahino Mariko Johene. Almighty Varieties. And Obibia DJ Hilarious. Na yedema wo. Nana Omare Obrimpon the second. The chief of Afan Plains. Nana. Nyami Shirao. Richmond say. Richmond Donko. Asi nana. Nakupo Shirao. Papa nonka unho. Nana Omare Obrimpon a otosumi, you know. Oh boy. Yeah. Bishop Tim. 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

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And with a rough on the topati clinic, a patcho, ya did be a woman nipedium beer. Walk, walk, walk, when ye one no mundrobia. If you are honour, my woman drone no soir. And check now, I did not ask some babium. The patcho, rough on the topati clinic, dear. They will identify and treat the diseases. A mobile should be a yadiani free. 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
1: Yeah, Papa Ked, the original, and Odisa Medi Ebremo. 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

The NBA playoffs are underway, and now you can trade every game on Kalshi. 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

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Challenge. Ede bi, ede boko. Aje. Hey, number four. Love you quite a young challenge. As it went, be my life. Would see me be alive. Yeah, cause what? I did. Mr. Jake, good morning. I need the management of Hot FM 93.9.

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Auntie Marlboro. 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Maybe I'm a call. I am who style.

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Mario Cucu. So, so, so, where you can say? You ain't I. You ain't I. You ain't I. You ain't I. What anyway?

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1: Husband for no almost so many no pieto.
2: Rather, brother, you titinto.
1: Aha. Tradition for the etintinto. Ordinance in a sono, who saw Yaman Messimima, and no unqualify
2: the be. Ambrasinim,
1: Ambrasibianim,
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1: Nanim, no your ba, Anna, a you for no ordinance for not the NSA. Hippo no fo. Hippo to. Or ba, a bema so dear. But my dear sir. Ubenye sika na wa obomo dia yesa wa da kan mu na ohun o baby onam kwa wa ye be ma wo ohun o be sister o se yes o se bra oh boy yeah oh boy no dia onyo size o se sa brother e kwa o baby e profa o se ujidi o se he won de dia na man ka sa e na obeda da mi am de mi hu ma no dia ka ye nyina wa fa ma be hey ema But on to me, a queer one pole. This was sacrificing the home. And to say, I'm a people too. Should the woman be no, no, no, no, no, no, no, no, no, sacrifice and go on. A cool one was called. Tell him, probably no new machine now got to the upper so yeah, now we on few da. A cool for the baby or cool niska. Only who did.
2: Yes, on the sacrificial work.
1: A wife for be brave, or more tongue cutting kitty be no moon for be on a moho, whom sometimes send a room be big cutting kitty be on a moho.
2: That's where. What do you know? What do
1: you
2: know?
1: Pure gold.
2: What do you know? To be thinking, ah, the bema will pass, a year be a dinner cheap.
1: And car.
2: Share.
1: No, so are you talking about it? Why, sir, or you be a honor or could be peer no for Baco Warrior. Now you may have me a jewel bank. Shall me two, shall be buckless,
2: or shall
1: we
2: clean? Ano.
1: Oh, no, but I don't know. Pa all show and
2: your fresh car. Oh, my banocas, I remember a good woman.
1: Husband for no more, I'm a wife or mama.
2: I'm a dear grandma.
1: Hey, Nanti Wupa, Mamma, and Mabbe, Prepare, Mother, or Bowie. Yes, I'm Bowie, yeah, because my wife, my wife, my wife, or Bow say, oh, it's a sober bumpire singing with my kununu. Yame, or more bell kunu. Yame, my wife, kunu. And to go by your side, Uber, she a wife of whom you know.
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2: Ghana president Sabidi Swabe Pimne, 1884, Niema. Yentimim revival side day, Amma say, Awari go Ghana, ha, Naminim. Namibo Adam say, if you say, obey any help, and
3: wife.
2: Any sanity, or man of qualification by a qua, a qualified
3: wife,
2: a man be ye wife, ne bako a ye helper, or buffo. Sir, you know, sir, scrub marriage in Pono. Your friend or bar wife, your friend helper.
3: A waffle.
2: Ain't he? What the women or cast a minimum research? There's a sharp difference between wife, you know, American wife, a English word, a language. The original, you must say, and you go to say, Sandy Paybet Nassinti, my boy, the boifo, or be all yet the sesso.
3: The brothel.
2: That is the first call. Enti, what's your bar? What's true? A couple 20 years in it. What will be ye? Well, pay now, so for some. And your girl says, I gave away your brothel, Cassia. Qualified, qualification. Oh, be Joe. Now, what should I do to a bar for you? What I done, man? What to mean, tall, common chocolate.
3: And child.
2: Empty Father's Day draw, and then my mammy, I mean, be called, and he said, there be just said, empty box up, so they empip you.
3: You're pissing that
2: now. Oh, who bet me? No, don't do the birthday, yeah, or pay ye, or peca, on peca, or peway, or pe debe debe. But what I don't know, what you say? Not a single day will bow within the 19 so many years, I won't call out any tea. Not one who's so pure to mobile to crew.
3: Oh, show,
2: show.
3: surprise you.
4: No, we better the beer won't know what problem
3: or bad you see
4: or bad yet the beer what problem and it's just woman offer wife who got told them on what you up with them on part only problem for better for worse only sad problem no wife if only problem available for better for worse for second poor because only sir well no you're back open to yare on the yare a simple a here what on the here no say no what say that one
3: here
4: one me and yet the beer and yet
3: whatever
4: you say to me I'm not on a and so on one fish is out that will be pan and misses out that you what was this or capacity now by you and now get big can simple say your goons are at the mad demons not meaning and can look at the cabbage per demons, dear no, than ordinance, dear no,
3: because demons are home home to me.
4: Oh, move to me.
3: I don't know.
4: You poke your good son, and you're far better since, sir. The bear ordinance, dear no,
3: because
4: now, the supremo, and to so quiet a fear, dear no, and the command demons are.
3: Yeah,
4: no, cockle demon was and a ye demon, a ye King Kong. And on the ordinance, the Nadia Piso, F. O. Yama, something which is the Ubati, the Ben Shabba don't copa mon, who say, Enti, we bet you, sir. Yeah, a debia.
3: Nana?
4: And Crofonte, and Niamana, a sorry no, a misleading woman more, Moyano. So, also in your Christonia, may no any problem be because of him, no more participle tradition. And I'm a budget Bible to me, a budget ordinance to me. And the cool grass on him. And it's a mere because I'm assuming your Christony, me pa, men practice the old Bible. The old Bible, no, sir. And your authority, Christ of what's the Bible is the authority, is the word of God. And the investigating the area, and your Bible, Mudiano, where your ba, who are dear, and now Kawaru or ba, and now say, or Yere, and now Kawarane dear. Yet the Bible, no, any assurance to dear Chesua Ware, a year ring, dear Kanyina, got away. Now, what do you say?
3: Yeah, can you
4: enti, so one person do go, sir, you better to near my Ajibia Badia. No, I could you win. I say, ordinance, so the state, dear, was sending the honor warrior, no,
3: court.
4: And tell you, your court, who near
3: my AMA, counsel, no, no,
4: so we are the agendas of the court, one, your mom, pire, your new compassion, be our hope, young castle, oh, Fabibia, check, who yammy and him, nefache,
3: and send your ban on
4: the law. Law of ordinance, you call reading the actual. You see, only Peter the Baya, Faco, where Mamma called by Brown, Honti Diana Munchemi, and Munyana Muya, now you're prover. Near the amount. And to court one a man, and you're so quite a near Jamal. You need to prove, sir,
3: that one
4: contribute to, yeah. Our dining, yes, sir.
3: Open Mamma Reno on
4: seven. To the proof, sir, a dino, a woman, Tibia, and you nanny. We said to me, Oboa, Unia Cobo, no other fear.
3: You see, the memory be a starting moon.
4: Bokura wo nyobi what you say and na two say be man so prove say and kola na school fees we need to train nyina ni say na man nyina ba ye court ye fa ba kokura ma wo ba no and there e ye law enye hwenyame anim na fache nyame anim na de che no e ye wo ye mi famu mpade e
3: mi dompe mu dompe
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3: na itim bo afo
4: me de che no. And until now, Jesus Christ was say, and your man that you to say oneness in him. Now, po, so here's where your bar pa, let's see what no hua, facha, no move on. Now, no, so no, I have a bitch next week, or ba a wolf in Ukrochi, and I bear my wolf in Ukrochi. Rich was bay, a Bible, no, your order say, I'm found from. Ah, you be who's a repentance near 100%. And sana, the Jesus Christ, after yam fasadian in che.
3: The timid mamma,
4: absolutely, Jamaica. A homo, Bemano, we are sadian a pet, Sabonin and that said Jane. Bemana coming in our tunnel from say, Boko. Enti, Tamasuana. Yen yamuna, next week,
3: Yamaboa, that's a neno.
4: Aho, any ebetre, Yamimu diano. Trenina, or buy a little film.
3: Bemaso
4: so ye do fem no obey kunu ansa no akọ qualify Proverbs chapter 31 verse 10 wo boyire pa yen ka se oba pa
3: oyire pa
4: Etudum, sa wono obi kasa, o ka wa yiri pa na o ka sa o yiri bia yo ba, wa nya adu kra ya o ma wum, pokoma.
3: Mponchinin
4: kra ma.
3: But emwa kra wa sa ba tansu no.
4: Of course.
3: Emwa o sa ba tansu.
4: Of course. Of course.
3: Incredible a war if you know. Now we share any a do say.
4: Now we show why you the panel, not discussion, not why you the panel follow no. Kai problem 31 honing in our idea.
3: Oba,
4: not share bear man, or you
3: hear it.
4: A honor or ye Lemuel chapter 31 verse 1. No, my missy, me bushaba, me a fumba, my vow, son. And for what one did,
3: mamma,
4: one cassa, and for what one did, my
3: okay.
4: Tien Castle.
3: Your bunny uncle Benjamin.
4: No,
3: yo, I bring a song yet, I must say, and then so much that I in canoe crew that you are mossy. You want a dasset and there. There were one who tear and be up as over journey a group or platform, so send an old canoe. Yet to near maybe say November, no, no, you bet in the beba. Natural exact data, send she a mono a bit me a basso. Papa over journey group, no, so our platform, no, so I 0553 110242 and your person join the group 0553 110242 now over to me a copy daily graphic no Saturday page 25 Saturday per graphic to graphic na copy 25 Ubehu article na woho no about marriage ne ne ma ye kikan no ubehu ni nyina woho na person be join group no so na bo wa fe at mami hi e wo WhatsApp line no hi add me na do full name aba hi add me na do full name aba 0553110242 send me kind so uyo de na wa season na su tie na mi shira o na da send me

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The Bible said, and in the beginning, God created the heavens and the earth. And the earth was without form and void. And darkness was upon the face of the deep. And the Spirit of God was hovering over the surface of the waters. And God said, let there be light. 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Osin Awurade ka se enye han na eye han amba. 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Sa udi ufidie atuha. I want to acknowledge the presence of my producers, God the Father, the Son, and the Holy Spirit. And then you will remove me, Chidon Pa. Brother Foster, ha? On not teaching Fidiano. This is a Bibia de Wukra. And your brother Foster, Daroma. On Yami on Shrau. Nan Yami on Yaukasipa, Brother Foster. Midindi Pastor Solomon Tededaya. Ayeyemre Ewadi ayiyen so benam yeso ashira ne ma ewo yeso denemo. I have this great man of God. This great man of God. Pastor Emmanuel Bakpo. Pastor Emmanuel Bakpo. Man of God. Nyami onshra na nyami onya okese papa. 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I love the name Bakpo. Ngosra na no train. Apostle Mary Tete, the woman of our time, a very great woman of God of our time. Nyami Eshra Mami we Papa. 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Apostle Mary, Yami on Shana Yamino Kasi papa. And you may debit in Ako Pieko for Ridia. Apostle Mary, Yami on Kahoate, na on Faube Drasun Dremo, Ewa Yeso Demo. 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
na mami we timi nka wa radio so preko pe na mami we wa fami se ni ba osofo. I used to say, sir, you did not need to know whom a person is before you respect him. Perhaps that person might have been a breakthrough, might have been a password to your breakthrough. 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Perhaps that person might have been a password to your breakthrough. 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Oh. So for now you'll be here. It's me, I'm bam no. And you'll be here, mam no. This is going on. Oh, Sri. Can we show? Let me show you guys a part. And then you may. The Apostolic Church Ghana, Medina Central. So we head pastor, he didn't do. Pastor Afetete, Papa Nyamisha na Nyaminyo Kase. And you also for mommy, mommy, Mavis, Tete, Nyami on Shamo Wate, Nyamin Nam Papa Weso, my young Shiva Papa Papa Papa Papa Papa Nyamisha Wate, your priest Idi Eda, Eda, Abet, Avoke, Adai, Nyamisha na Nyaminyo Kase Pa, Papa. And then we can ask him, Yen Fria. Yamisha and Yamino Cassipa. And he had a singer, Dickinesses, Dickens. I saw him, you know. Madame Tina Tay, Yamisha Wate. Madame Tina Tay, Tina Tay. Yamisha Wate, Yami Onyo Cassipa. Sister, we may penance him to do. Timache, Timache, Yamisha Wate, and Yamino Cassipa. Nana Sani de. I know what Denny. Sister Doreen, Yamisha, why? Sister Doreen, Yamisha, and Yamino Cassipa. Enemy brother, oh, Ure Ku, Yamisha, why? Yamisha, Bibi, and on your Bia Cassip. Madame Sheta. Madam Sheta, a very intelligent lady of our time. Madam Sheta, Nyamishra, why? Nanyaminyo Kesi, Papa, Papa, Wate. Bibia Baya Fine, Wate. In his own time, he makes all things beautiful. Nyami Onshra, Nanyaminyo Kesi, Papa, Papa, Papa. In the name of Jesus.

0: o so mommy yen share within 5 minutes be pe na ye run pipe bom within 5 minutes short word o so from Matthew chapter 15 Matthew chapter 15 the verse 22 down or say and behold a woman of Canaan came out of the same coast and cried out unto him saying have mercy on me O Lord thou son of David my daughter is grievously vexed with a devil but he answered her not a word and his disciples came and besought him saying send her away for she cried after us but he answered and said I am not sent but unto the lordship of the house of Israel then came she and worshipped him saying Lord help me but he answered and said it is not meet to take the children's bread and to cast it to dogs and she said truth Lord yet dogs eat of the crumbs which fell from their master's table then Jesus answered and said unto her O woman great is thy faith be it unto thee even as thou wilt and her daughter was made whole from that very hour Oso fo sey aka Canaanite a na omo ni Jew fo no entwa ka bi enom ntem omo 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Assembly said, Who money be, Hammy Baba? And yes to Miss Row, come be whom you mobo. Become me who sent you any hour yet. Now, me so betting ya bwami. Bible said, Nerbadi, Bible said, Now yes to country, my minister. 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
1: ko
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0: 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Now, much less than the Bible said, Mamina, come here. But the Mamina Kaya, many genies say, or say, I, your candidate, no crap, can I never any you need yet in Tamua? 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Or say, Nasa or default, dear. A simple proano. In Kraman, no, a better free. A simple pro one in Kraman, it's a free. And I guess you can say, hey, mommy, what did you tell me? Yeah, who can? And I guess who say, mommy, Gideon is soon. And I guess you can say, be it unto you. And yo. Emma Obabano, Bible say, I'm no more the Banu Hutton. And to the Mika Trobini say, Oh, now in the Oshisha, and found your baby country out. Just push forward, call him, a Jumana Oceano. A woman say, Oh, Madam, Oyaka Cabinsen, Udianiano, Udiano, you and it, There will be a time. So who are on to me? It's just a matter of time. Una won name the Osia. Bible send a mammy can say. O defo di dia asim purpuru ano nkrama no beta fre oso boda na we ka kire minu mienu e kire yen se. If you know where you are going, so only be bia wo kwa, you focus, you don't care, you be ka kire o, you don't care o ko wenim. As of Matthew 16:23, Bible say, "And maybe now Jesus need the disciples, and now Jesus catch them say, there will be a time. Maybe Baba in Chekura, you remember Jerusalem. Now me pray, I saw from page 4, and him. No one here may akaya kadi, nemu na mewu, na ni na saso no me sorry." All can we? And now Peter can say. Oh, yes, assemble now, okay. You know, never ha. Oh, what's him there? They impress a betty. Assemble Peter can ye. Ozovo, come here, me, whom fools will be our Bible say. Now, yes, catch the Peter say. You Satan. Obon Sam, free me chain. And no, be a catch them, he say. So, ya bon Sam. Send me call apostolic. Now catch them and say, me a bon sam. And come up, me call presby. Asafo. We a bon sam pa. Ah, say say. Me ma di wechi ha. Me a bon sam. Nano mi si agabi. Unse, for some time now, until Oma, sorry. And I'm beside and say, ah, Aden, who was so yacho? Or say, and me papa, who you know? Me papa, who you know? Man said, I'm my yenny papa. Now, post the NSA, and I'm be catching and say, hey, can you bring me a jada da da da? Hey, a jada da da. Also for me, dear, me me betom, oh, please assume me betom, because fitting me call a blim. Now, me a Muslim, me betom. Asafo, yeye ba ye. Na sorry amiko. Na eya ko yese.
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0: Sao papa nya diki. 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
1: powerful car
0: and Tido Bibacau and Tido Bibacanda. Know where you are going. Shed the radia yamo, ne shop and pencil running your bedu. 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Ne radi be yo ye what I said, come, come. 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Edi I defend me a Sule. Me Fabuta.
1: What are you saying?
0: Nama Fa, a friend said, Jalabia, Shep. Nama Comox. Nama Koya, sorry.
1: Praise the Lord.
0: Nama Koya, sorry. So, hey! My man is so, you know.
1: A
0: radia fret.
1: A jato.
0: Same mina.
1: A jago.
0: Let me be Zenya, me man. Name me your mobile fire.
1: That's your way. Hallelujah. Praise God.
0: And I'm a jazz hurry. And I'm in Kobium. Yet, try James. Also, gospel, I know you did. Yet, yet, yet, yet, yet, yet, yet, yet, yet, yet, yet, yet, yet, yet, yet, yet, yet, yet, yet, yet, yet, yet, yet, yet, yet, yet, yet, yet, yet, yet, yet, yet, yet, yet, yet, yet, yet, yet, yet, yet, 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
1: powerful
0: Also, it's about time, Christopher. Also, baby, I'm Michel Medina home. Michel Mox Beach in Chenwa. Also, say a fret. Not say. 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
1: God bless you.
0: Also, for my aunt was an idea, what do you say? Na ya tabu kwa
1: ya da wasio shada bada bada
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1: command your week command your week
0: 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As I will go where that is. Oh, Oba, sorry. 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
1: yes lord the dawasi
0: Lamentation chapter 3 the verse 22 the bible said it is of the lord mercy that we are not consumed
1: oh, yes.
0: because his compassion fails not
1: mercies are not is his mercies we are not consumed
0: kala bia no be bia yo bia
1: his mercy
0: May I come for Safarade? Pen Penso, ni yen ababedu. 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O di ataye. 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Ye be pie ya no. 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Pen Penso, ni ya babedu. Awa ye so demo. 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Na popa taka. In the name of Jesus, as of Jehovah, yet there was a Yepedo, Yakasi, Pampersua, only a Babedo, and then you may, and Yayo, and Yayo, and Yatumo, and Yahumobro, yet there was a Yepedo, Yakasi, yet there was it, Yamamino, there was it, Yapapano, there was it, Manatianiba, yet there was it, Yawaya, Yaniso, Yaniso, Yaniso, there was it, and Qua. That was it. I'm a man. When mercy is activated, and found baby, I was here and found your wire. And you see, Mehunia Mehuni Mobo. You won't pay an enemy. Say, what don't we a mobo? No fire phone, so tell you. No, tell you, everything you ain't too winning. Our yesterday, Piawano of your in the name of Jesus, Makopa da Catalaba, or I am pulling him, and then you may young Pai Bonisa say a full pipe to swap, or I am Pania, Yanina, also for Radi, Yabawan, young Pai Bonisa, or Ra, who We are in Shira and Guni Maso like never before. My God. Also, for Psalm 126, the verse 1, God. The Bible says, when the Lord has again turned the captivity of the Zion, hey. We were like men that dream.
1: We were like them. That dream.
0: Come. I see, brother, what do you at this one? Every Zion sono. Na you must say a dire sufo. We can we have one pie away so demo. Say, Radi mana dance, dear Enyani Machafa. A Radi Shiranima. Na you must say a dire sufo. Oh yes, so demo. A Radi show bisikasa. In the name of Jesus. Never papa. Nani Gidia pie. Yes, so demo. Just suffer your heart in the name of Jesus. In the name of Jesus, by the power of the Holy Ghost, by the power of the Holy Ghost, by the power of the Holy Ghost, just suffer your heart. Your power in him, PWM, MOMA, PWM, MOMA, PWM, MOMA, PWM, MOMA, PWM, MOMA, PWM, MOMA, PWM, MOMA, Enyo madia,

Everybody too many that one day. And Tulsa, wherever you find yourself, and from the other, distance is not a barrier. We speak upon your life in the name of Jesus. In the name of Jesus, prophet of God, you are welcome into the studios of Hot FM 93.9.

0: So for your time, intentemoa. We have short message. And then you know what they say. Member declare and to your maso. No musica sem enye ye. Ewa yes so demo.
1: Yes.

So from Matthew chapter 57. Sorry, Matthew chapter 27. Matthew chapter 27. The gospel according to Matthew, the chapter number 27. From the verse 57. To the verse 60 in Tentemoa. And I read, when the evening was come, there came a rich man of Arimathea named Joseph, who also himself was Jesus' disciples. The verse 58. He went to Pilate and begged the body of Jesus. Then Pilate commanded the body to be delivered. The verse 59. And when Joseph has taken the body, he wrapped it in a clean linen cloth. The verse 66. And laid it in his own new tomb, which he had hewn out in the rock. And he rolled a great stone to the door of the south and departed in the name of Jesus. The word of God. 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
1: Yeah.
0: Osofo, abraba ye wo mi. 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I will start by saying this. Osofo, as anointed as Peter was, as anointed as Peter was, Akwaluna was one is super papa. Osofo, when the Messiah died, Yesu wu yeno. No, we needed more than anointing. Yes, who you know? Na young was running na here. Na ye sika. E jo sabo. 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Osofo Bible said, "Na Yesu wu ye no. Na abrantie bia. Awone ho, ehye ne papa. Ye frɛ no Joseph of Arimathea. Bible said no call pilot in ten. Eko catch the pilot said. A brand no yes no. I needed the body of Christ. Me pese. Ofa Yesu. 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

0: a rich man called Joseph of Arimathea. Bible said, no call Pilate chain a country, and he said, Pilate, for Yesu, the Nipedia, for mommy. Bible said, now Pilate say, O Sikaniti say, oh, G Yesu Nipedia. Bible say, now Joseph of Arimathea, on one tumpa wet tuono, on one tumpa wet yeno. Bible said, now offer and you have fita. Joseph of Arimathea, offer and you have fita. And all the teaching, yes, you need to be a. And on one, it don't power to. Eh ho na ko sie Yesu. Ah, osapo. 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Also according to the Bible. Ye bu yesu. Ni hu ni pedia titi. Wa yesa abua. But Joseph of Arimathea se ope. 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E wo Yesu Kristo demo. By the power of the Holy Ghost. In the name of Jesus. So for you, be so a pin. So for being a sikaka krebia. Uncle, what ideas? Uncle, what ideas? But a bravo, eh? By name, you may know what yes, so demo. Everybody too many na one thing will cause a rich man into your life.
1: Into your life.
0: In the name of Jesus.
1: In the name of Jesus.
0: Oh, by the power of the Holy Ghost. Osebo Peter, upon you I'll build my church. A great man. But Osebo e wo pempensua ngosra epim. Osebo utime kase Uber studio hano uko just stasis a ufa kano. 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And two sereno. 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Upper song for we do. 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As of where you must have. And yet you must have that. You need riches. You need what? As of a baby, a pin. 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Baby, a call anyone call. You come with sick as my abasa, but by the power of the Holy Ghost, me name to me, and you sick as an ADS. By name, you may. Why, yes, to Christ, the name
2: of man.
0: And Radiabasa, Tora Braboso. 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
1: wo yesu demo
0: e wa di onye o the arimatia of our time in the name of Jesus
1: in the name of Jesus
0: oso bo ebesi aso ida yeden e ye sika oso bo ba wo ri ayeden e ye sika by the power of the Holy Ghost. The Bible said, "Sika eye bambo, sika eye bambo." And yet Joseph of Arimathea, osabu ka Yesu kaneni me guasi. Can any man go say, by in the name of Jesus? In the name of Jesus, the Bible said, the heart of a king is in the hand of the Lord, and I turn it to where I wishes. I pray for you in the name of Jesus.
1: In the name of Jesus.
0: Se erwade on tani otitru otitru bia kuma embauso ewo yesu demo
1: ewo yesu demo ko
0: asome osabo mini okase ye tu obi didididididi ni renta so okonenima en

0: nene obi kura nafie because of the car. Osa for radio so aye wo osa for aye den aye sika. Osa for, do you know the messages that people have? Do you know great men of God who are out there? Osa for Jono Kasa, you can see the eloquency of it. But Osa for Ubisana 500 onibi onyankobe pa radio so no ni nyame ma be bom pa ye ba osofo eye sika ene nyume me bom pa ye to abra bo so se ewade on pega o sika semwate ewade on pega o sika semwate
1: amen
0: se we need a swasa I will yes so demo.
1: Amen.
0: Everybody on money that's for what? In the name of Jesus.
1: Jesus.
0: I declare upon your life.
1: Yes,
0: in the name of Jesus.
2: In the name of Jesus.
0: Say everybody.
2: Amen.
0: By the power of the Holy
2: power
0: Ghost.
2: Of yes. The Holy Ghost.
0: Power of the Holy Ghost.
2: Power of the Holy Ghost.
0: In the name of Jesus.
2: In the name of Jesus.
0: I say, and Joseph of Arimathea. He told Pilate, lower thy body down. Order. Lower thy body down. And he took the body of Christ to his personal tomb. Onuwe tuo. Oso vo sa sika kasa. Yebe bon power yeso demo. In the name of Jesus. Say everybody change shira and go in maso. In the name of Jesus. Abrabo bi aye dry. Abrabo bi aye dry. Why yes sodemo?
1: Jesus.
0: Everybody tension guso. In the name of Jesus.
1: Amen.
0: In the name of Jesus.
1: Amen.
0: In the name of Jesus.
1: Amen.
0: In the name of Jesus.
1: Amen.
0: In the name of Jesus. Oh yes, Sodomo. Yes, Sodomo. Receive
1: now.
0: Receive now.
1: Receive
0: now. Receive now. Receive now. In the name of Jesus. In the name of Jesus. Insurance. And talk, brother. Insurance. And talk, brother. And talk, you must open. And talk, you must open. And talk, brother. In the name of Jesus, in the name of Jesus, in the name of Jesus, in the name of Jesus, in the name of Jesus, in the name of Jesus, in the name of Jesus, in the name of Jesus, in the name of Jesus, in the name of Jesus, in the name of Jesus, in the name of Jesus, in the name of Jesus, in the name of Jesus, in the name of Jesus, in the name of Jesus, in the name of Jesus, in the name of Jesus, in the name of Jesus, in the name of Jesus, in the name of Jesus, in the name of Jesus, in the name of Jesus, in the name of Jesus, in the name of Jesus, in the name of Jesus, in the name of Jesus, in the name of Jesus, in the name of In the name of Jesus. It is I, the Lord, who give thee power to make wealth. When our country is there for, it is I, the Lord, who give thee power to make wealth. Mina mima tumia yedi diye.

0: the name of Jesus. Ye did to me and to a brabo so. Ye did to me and to a brabo so. In the name of Jesus.
1: In the name of Jesus.
0: In the name of Jesus.
1: In the name of Jesus.
0: In the name of Jesus.
1: Amen.
0: A brabo no. Aye bisi basa. No yes so demo. Ever did to me. Ye did ye. Ever did to me. Ye did call your name. Ever did to me.
2: Ye
0: did pay any power. Ever did to me.
2: Jesus.
0: Yes so demo.
2: Jesus.
0: Bravo,
2: Jesus.
0: Bravo.

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0: to every council in the name of Jesus Christ.
1: 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Echiesia e. Bible say na Mary e pie ho. No oyo di for pa. Bible say na opeja alabaster box. 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Bible say ni board thing. Also for ni board thing. 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Near the man you have what? Ankaya, Elna Yesu Kase. 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Ozabo, none of Bobby said. And a media men find you be and coming you and Yawintia. Looking nice, what? One pine and a missile. They looking nice. Now, so I told that. Oh, Yanni, my epic can send me pray. By now, yes, so demo. Yes, so demo. In the name of Jesus. May the good Lord cause a release that will take your life around in the name of Jesus.
0: Amen.
1: Father, cause a release.
2: Cause a release
1: in the life of your people.
2: In the life of your people.
1: By the power of the Holy Ghost.
2: The power of the
0: Amen.
2: Holy Ghost.
0: Amen.
1: Jesus.
2: Jesus.
1: Even power we ask for them. Just for ready.
2: God.
1: Shegu maso na nyumre.
2: Shegu ya

0: he no asan ba fie ne ni na so asa ba wikimu in the name of Jesus over to the hunt to be that in the name of Jesus receive it now receive it now receive it now receive it now receive it now receive it now receive it now receive it now receive it now receive it now receive it now
1: Jesus Christ.
0: Obi pese o two stone him. Baba this me catch you say and to massa. We kim obey us be sentinel. Overcome what in the name of Jesus. Oza bo sika sa na yaka no.
2: Ka.
0: Na weye goto. 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
2: Ma enko ye mame.
0: In the name of Jesus.
2: In the name of Jesus.
0: Ose fo this is the altar of prayer.
2: Yes, no.
0: A seed of 22, 23. What's up? 22, 33, 43, 53. Seed be sono. Seed be sono. For three seeds, account. What's up? Bomb, pirate to your 0532 49 1234. 0532 49 1234. Obidika hey, 0532 49 1234 0532 49 1234 Edina be by Abigail Kuya and Pony. Any amount of bed drop no for three cities count. Say 23, 33, 43, 63, 103, 203.
3: If I didn't see Sayaka say
0: in the name of Jesus.
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0: 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Just sow your seed. 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

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Fire reference. 0532 49 1234. A dear beba, a bigger queer ampone. Just drop on the altar. And the men of God are here in the name of Jesus. In the name of Jesus. Minim ye, Eddie was sick as 7 years yet. If I turn fair line, answer what it.

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A seed of 23, 33, 43, 53, 63, any amount, 103. My God, just believe. Just believe. He's the author of prayer. When you pray, then you sacrifice. 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

ti bi ebi ma wo yesu demo ewade be koni mamua in the name of Jesus ewade a osira no obesira ni ma in the name of Jesus just believe

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Just believe. 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He that comes to him must believe he exists. And he's a rewarder to them that seeks him. Just believe. And you're tedious and... And you're 0532 49 1234 0532

0: What's him? Michael. What's him? Jesus. My God. And I won't pray to my brothers and say, in the name of Jesus.
1: What's him?
0: I
1: can't hear you.
0: Hey, 0532 49 1234.
1: What's
0: him? 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

0: Mr. Samuanate, by the power of the Holy Ghost. Hey. Mr. Samuanate. 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Me we say, abrante we won. Our future papa. But me won katasuo. What's up? Me won katasuo. What's up? Yen peso aboko ne nim. But in the name of Jesus, by the power of the Holy Ghost,
1: Holy Ghost.
0: And katasuo piara.

Mr. Samuanati, any amount of seed, just drop it. Everybody, the high beat, ever tower blabber so. Say, the West here, everybody, the UAP, what it? Any amount of seed. That's what he said. And Catasubia, oh, blabber so. Seedway and Casamo, in the name of Jesus. Madam Roget Tima Chase. Madam Roget Tima Chase. Hey, are you meaning a peck of my God. Mrs. Yami Oshla, what it? Yami Ono Kasipa, what it? Bible says, a prokasibia beer, no more appointed for the dorsal. We need one of us sick points. But we're yes, so demo, appointed the other. And our problem, we're yes, so demo, you free up, you free up, you free up, you free up, you free up, you free up, you free up, you free up, you free up, you free up, you free up, you free up, you free up, you free up, you free up, you free up, you free up, you free up, you free up, you free up, you free up, you free up, you free up, you free up, you free up, you free up, you free up, you free 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

0: Madam Rogeti Mate, on Yamishlao, and Yaminyo Kasi Papa Power for this seat. Yamion Pedro Wate Yamimon Yani Penny Madu Wate. Our yes to demo in every area of your life. Receive it in the name of Jesus.
1: Amen.
0: Oh, Madam, my God. Madam Shelta, take it, doubt it. Madam Shelta, take it, doubt it, my God. Oh, this lady, Yami Oshia, what it? This is how far the Lord has brought us in the name of Jesus. Madam Shelta, take it, doubt it. Oh, Yami Oshia, Nan Yami on Pedja, what it? In the name of Jesus.
2: In the name of Jesus.
0: I pray for you in the name of Jesus. Say, everybody, don't be with him, Paul. What it? Now, don't see what you want. In the name of Jesus. Everybody, Oma, and quote, and maybe, and quote, what it? In the name of Jesus. By the power of the Holy Ghost. 0532 49 1234 0532 49 1234. And also for me who said, Precupe, light be a soul. And also for you said, also for no mokita. So I'm a bona. I'm on the question. And I heard the Lord say, I say, go for a woman, machine on wall. That yet you are bread or bread up to my brother. So. A seed of 12 cities. Or so maybe on Paimon performing. A seed of 12 cities. Or be a yedi of Bratuna Braboso. Our yes so demo. By the power of the Holy Ghost. A seed of 12 cities. Madam Roger Timache, Yamislao. And Yaminyo Kasipa. Madam Shelta. Yaminyo Kasipa. Not on Pedro Wate. In the name of Jesus. Mr. Raymond Nate. Mr. Raymond Nate. On your miss now. Nan yami on your kasi papa wate. On yami on bia we nimpon wate. In the name of Jesus.
2: In the name of Jesus.
0: If I don't see what you call what it, don't be an impulse in the name of Jesus. So, toughly, you know what? If I don't follow you, I will yes to them. We came on. If I don't pay down sick as I will yes to them. What's your name? ASL 532 49 1234. Mr. George Makwasi Enterprise. Obi Pierre, what could drop in the seed? Our yes to them.
2: Our yes to them.
0: Come on, Mr. George Makwasi Enterprise. Obi Pierre, what could drop in the seat? In the name of Jesus.
2: In the name of Jesus.
0: In Yami Peja Wate. We came. Man of God, I want you to speak in the life of this young man, Mr. Forcing Edu Amoa. Man of God, speak now in the name of Jesus.
2: Already shroud, Yaminyo Kashia, Sewa Kombadi Week.
0: My God,
2: would you seed?
1: waba otanisu a commanding week. May the week neka sama.
0: Amen.
1: Our Monday.
0: Why yes demo?
1: Tuesday.
0: Why yes demo?
1: Wednesday.
0: Why yes demo?
1: Thursday.
0: Why yes demo?
1: Friday.
0: Why yes demo?
1: Saturday.
0: Why yes demo?
1: And that week,
0: hey,
1: may it be turn around.
0: My God.
3: Amen.
1: In the name of Jesus.
3: Amen.
4: Chabai!

0: se monate. Ibo mpama wa yeso demo. Amanta wa dropi wa yeso demo. In the name of Jesus. En kataso biara. Ye yifrio. Ye yifrio. Ye yifrio. Ye yifrio. Wa yeso demo.
1: Oh yeso demo. Fire by thunder.
0: Prophet of God. Madam Rita Darko. Madam Rita Darko. Man of God.
2: Madam Rita Darko. I prophesy upon your life. Because of this seed. May your week be fruitful.
0: My God.
2: May your week be fruitful.
0: Amen.
2: May your week be fruitful.
0: Amen.
2: In the mighty name of Jesus Christ.
0: What's up for a seed of 12 cities? What's up? Obeyi obre obre obre afini maso. In the name of Jesus. A seed of 12 cities. Madam Rita Darko. Nami onshira wate. 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Ebadimo huneni onyam. In the name of Jesus, a seed of 12 cities. My God, what's up with your vampire? Say, Obi Piawa, yet your bra to Nabrava, Obi Piawa, yet your bra, and you want
1: Jesus,
0: and you have to Nabrava, oh, who in one of you? Yes, so demo, by the power. Why, yes, I am.

0: 0532491234. In the name of Jesus. Yeah, you are brave, you are brave. So what? In the name of Jesus. At this one, Biaba. I hear the show. Oh, yes, so demo. At this one, Biaba. Hear the show. I want to be calling him. Oh, yes, so demo. By power, by fire. Yeah, you feel. Yeah, you feel. Yeah, you feel. Yeah, you feel. Yeah, you feel. Yeah, you feel. Yeah, you feel. Yeah, you feel. Yeah, you feel. Yeah, you feel. Yeah, you feel. Oh, yes, so demo. Oh, yes, so demo. Oh, yes, so demo. In the name of Jesus. A seed of two cities, a 0532 491234. My God, now TM. Oh,
1: I like this one,
0: Madam Apene Gra. If I told me, pump program of family, what it? Mami Apene Gra. May this seed speak for you in the name of Jesus. We command it by the power invested in me. We command that thing out of your life in the name of Jesus.
2: Amen.
0: My God. Mr. Samuel Nate. Oh, Mr. Nyamio Shira Wate. In the name of Jesus. Utwosi this. And you brebiaba. Get your two brabo so. I dab with Yano so. Umaso. Ufie, why yes, so demo. In the name of Jesus. In the name of Jesus. In the name of Jesus.

in the name of Jesus. Also for your time, look up. I can't make the credit. Now you're free up. Now also for mommy and you're free. Also for your peggy di fwa. I'm best supporting your air time. Also for me, sir, say, I can say, Obinya ko wa ba radio so, nanka wa be kanya mi asem. Ma also for be ede na waba. I can't force it. Gonsom, any nipa. And you also for you hear a GD for MWA. So I'm best supporting your airtime. Also for a seed of 400 cities. Say no bet me, I'm my womb. You better say, now you're born Piamon. Also for airtime, ni board din papa. Ni board din papa. Odi Abrahana baby, sir. And ni board din. But. Yes, yes, you know, Yami Atum, Yamin Namni Kro for so support ye, Bessia. Nami Nim say, wa uti and so beti mea support ye. Also for a seed of 400 cities. Say no beti mea maye. U 20 cities, u 30 cities, u 40 cities. A kaye make a crabby. A seed of 400 cities. Say no beti mea maye wom. Yabe bo dine a bomb pia mo. Also for Bible. Osean, can you Joseph of Arimathea? Anka Yesu kwa Yesie no enungwa siesie Any amount of seed U 10 cities be U 20 cities be U 30 cities be How bet me amaya 400 Se monji Na mon fame kanya miyasem Week biano Mumra na muni yembe bom payeno Yeni beso Na ya bow di abon paye I can't tell you say Dear wa ye Onyami on shrao Na nyami on peja wate Any

0: Mr. Samuanate. 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I can't get 370. 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
0: Man of God, speak in the life of Mr. Samuanate.
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0: Jesus Christ.
3: I'm seeing two car collides. Two car coming out and they collide. I pray any car accident rising around because of this seed, let that accident be canceled in the mighty name of Jesus. I repeat, any car accident coming together involving you and any of your relatives, as I open my mouth to declare, let that accident be canceled in the mighty name of Jesus.
0: Accident, Biara, you can't say what you said. Oh, sign up to me, my own. When you say GD 40 and papa, any amount of seed. And 0532 49 1234. 0532 49 1234. I can't.

Oh, Jesus. 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

0532 491 2234. 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When you make Kakuma, I was sorting Ramaye. 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Make Jiny sad down. 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

My God, my God, Madam, Madam Roget Tima T, Madam Roget Tima T. As you are supposed to look, me more 20 cities. Support him on air. Mrs. Yawaye, on your me on Shira Wate. On your me, my Shrambru Suwate. In the name of Jesus. In the name of Jesus. This is Yami Yoke Siwate, non Yami Shrao. Madam Felicia Kofi. On Yami Shrao, non Yami Yoke Siwate. Utay Sidisi and Kasamo Wate. In the name of Jesus. So do Utay Sidis. And yes, only me Udu Sikabeo. Baby Da. A 0532 49 1234. Mommy Frisha Kofi, Yamishra, Papa Wate, Utensity and Casamon, in the name of Jesus. Oh, Mr. Samuel Nati, was in Mamma 20 cities. Oh, Mr. Yami Onshra Wate, in the name of Jesus. Mommy Doreen, Yami Oshira Wate, U 20 cities and Kasama Wate, in the name of Jesus. May God grant unto

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0: by Dr. Pa Bobo. 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We say Nana de, and ya no fwa. Or what TikTok, ne online, ya dia dia. 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
1: yes
0: Michiao
1: Nana Mijo so papa
0: yes yeah
1: yes and a cra
0: and
1: yama what to say oh okay. And message ni nyina wudi atujwa dada kasa bia ni hobium but there were on say ya tie for no and trust for no the omwo hot fm jumadi line also
0: okay.
1: People that believe and trust in this line we don't also just don't want to just write on them just like that.
0: Okay.
1: So and then more times, you know, you be far or mukasa. I can say also prepare or and then I'm sure I want to me woman. But still same. Last, you know, on said that the bia Sunday bia or mobile program.
0: Okay.
1: Time bia. So but it reach a time no. I change. I mean, me followers didn't come on. I can say me so bra. On air, so something like we are reminding our followers,
0: okay.
1: Our trustees, not just new things that we are coming to form or
0: okay.
1: Anything. It's still the same spiritual president house. So Nana Obidiaba, what we have been offering society, you know, the Edima family and the Bibia, na bi tutu nyamani ye na mad nyamani jina kamama Obibiara yekita ensem.
0: Okay.
1: Call to me na yekita no. Edson.
0: Okay.
1: Son dodo,
0: Two minutes so.
1: Yeah, also.
0: Okay.
1: Because of also nanti. Obia obi biara odi wo ha oni nyina ban me a. Na me so di two penny of case ya no nchan. Wo ba ye ma wa ayare sa.
0: Eya
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0: Okay.
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0: Okay.
1: Ahunto abrobe ko na wo pese wo shushua nema.
0: Okay.
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0: okay
1: so ben wo wo bibia to anamo na bra spiritual president na na obi di aba fie
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0: okay.
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0: okay.
1: The obanye be hand to mouth even more times kwa de obadi di e be e di
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1: you can't just run and I fly one night
0: that
1: you
0: be.
1: Have to find obi a osu be tie no na onu su be fa o kire de
0: okay.
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0: okay
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0: okay
1: o se me ba and we ade we no
0: ma wo se ni ma be blue
1: we no na e fre pack no dry no
0: okay
1: oh anka ya tv
0: tv so a
1: me be kire obi a
0: bae
1: na o tra me ni mo e kwen se me fan kire
0: okay
1: we no yan in advance
0: okay
1: unless somebody purchase for it
0: okay
1: so we can prepare this for you
0: okay
1: so we no na people from diaspora.
0: Eti we about for there no no.
1: About for there no.
0: Okay.
1: Say we no.
0: Na na we dey we dey our say week you say
1: yes.
0: Our say we dey about
1: there.
0: Our say we dey about come
1: we no. We no Ghana nipa there.
0: Okay because but what say for from
1: yes.
0: Blind
1: wallet. So man we chira we no.
0: Okay.
1: Obi there.
0: Okay.
1: And then na here no bem be interview na me say say man fa back back chira.
0: Okay.
1: To say we Obi there.
0: Okay.
1: Nipa no oti tema.
0: Okay.
1: E china obeba be fa na.
0: Okay.
1: Or the Uba Maya Winomawa Uba 2,000 Ghana
0: cedis. 2,000 Ghana cedis. Okay.
1: Na pet brand new wallet at the Kaho.
0: Okay.
1: Na me ye bibia ma every day bia wallet winoba produce 2,000 Ghana cedis at the mouth for 3 years. Friday and Kwana own to me yesika frame.
0: So Friday pay own to me his guys.
1: Never disgrace I command you from India, me for man for Jarapa. Zokabula to a mango male.
0: Okay. Okay.
1: 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Okay. Okay. Okay. Okay. Okay. One.
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0: we no
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0: yes ni dia
1: okay okay okay, also election.
0: Oh,
1: okay,
0: me pese, okay.
1: 1, 2, 3, 4, 5, 6, 7, 8, 9, 10, 11, 12, 13, 14, 15, 16, 17, 18, 18, 18, 18, 18, 18, 18, 18, 18, 18, 18, 18, 18, 18, 18, 18, 18, 18, 18, 18, 18, 18, 18, 18, 18, 18, 18, 18, 18, 18, 18, 18, 18, 18, 18, 18, 18, 18, 18, 18, 18, 18, 18, 18, 18, 18, 18, 18, 18, 18, 18, 18, 18, 18, 18, 18, 18, 18, 18, 18, 18, 18, 18, 18, 18, 18, 18, 18, 18, 18, 18, 18, 18, 18, 18, 18, 18, 18, 18, 18, 18, 18, 18, 18, 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
1: okay
0: for so na onya maybe we year 1 billion
1: okay
0: our profit ever wallet no we be divide 1 billion no 3 times
1: okay
0: na fa 1% e bra me so me bo bra at to ho dada
1: all right
0: un fa bi bra ma me for so say fa bi bra me
1: okay
0: be me penyin for no un fa o mu share bra
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0: 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But any kwa se wo twen se ono akasa be ma wo ono akasa dia na instant dia no na meka no wo kita 10 million milk baako wo banye 100 million 1 million milk baako bia wo banye 10 million 1 million milk 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
1: okay
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1: okay
0: wo ka de yent wo frem krampo na wo ntumi nyam fanso bia frem nche me penfo no be kirem se ma me mfa wo kasa
1: okay.
0: So if you call me I able to pick and take you to talk e kire se penfo no accept wo no no
1: okay.
0: What I say
1: e te no bia ka na pick
0: yes.
1: The call
0: enye obi
1: okay ma me fa o telephone number na to
0: yes.
1: Na na obi dia ba na ene ne di kwa ma no sika kwa le de wa kire o to buy a brand new wallet
0: yes.
1: Brand new wallet plus 2000 cedis na wa ba na wa ye sika kwa kire ne bia ma come me slow mesrow ai o se e blind new wallet
0: dem
1: na obe chance e yiska
0: yes
1: dem na obe chance e yiska
0: to say me you know e wa woni mo to say
1: o
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1: ku
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1: o wa ni pepe
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1: bra na no bi dia ba
0: o dia
1: e wa ma sa mai 3 junction. Now nobody about Amazama 3 junction. Number is 0242 83 66 77. 0242 83 66 77. And 0244 61 21 20. 0244 61 21 20. 0244 61 21 20. And 0244 0242 83 66 77. But I don't know what this is about. Now, what I want to do is to

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0: ko
1: la
0: wo
1: fie no
0: we dey say problem
1: here the whole Ghana ha me spiritual president na me spiritual dem me office na e fair e come at your obia
0: okay and you office inside me yes yes you come at
1: yes u ba me office crap me you see 75 inches television air condition be our wall me me office no
0: okay
1: so the whole Ghana me spiritual president na no obia but my office is nicer than everybody office
0: okay
1: because sika u ba inside u ba hun say ye chu sika wa ha
0: all right
1: because eh uba hun say sika dia na wura
0: so sika dia na wura mu dia
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0: all right
1: enye ade bia me because me spiritual room be bia me ku aboa no nema nema no e were different play e were wager
0: okay
1: oho na me ku aboa
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1: akra ha me wo fie maku maku 7
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1: no e be si no e be wo nipa no wo ba menche no number me no be pie
0: all right
1: be too sure no no
0: okay
1: e pie we are wo be di number no 3 times
0: 3 times
1: yes
0: okay
1: wo be first di number no me yellow to a week puno 2 times
0: okay.
1: Na me yellow to
0: two Wednesday times in a week.
1: Wednesday and Saturday.
0: Okay.
1: Loto na me.
0: Wednesdays and
1: so
0: Saturdays.
1: So yeah, Wednesday dia no be share say start Monday and our Tuesday.
0: Okay.
1: Yeah, be yeah say Wednesday dia ma o. We be share say Saturday dia no be share say Thursday, Friday.
0: All right.
1: Yeah, Friday, Saturday dia ma o.
0: Okay.
1: Yeah, ma o number no we are. We be di loto no first.
0: Okay.
1: We be di no complete.
0: Okay.
1: Without no hesitation, no block and be a. We di na 17 days time, 2 weeks time. So have the same number no. E go a bushum number.
0: Okay.
1: Be sambo. 31 days time.
0: Okay.
1: Be 3 months.
0: 1 month. 31.
1: Ube san di loto no.
0: Okay.
1: Na uka sika ni nina boom. Maybe first one odi 1 billion.
0: Uh-huh.
1: Second one maybe satan sika wo ho. Maybe ube tima adino 2 billion.
0: Okay.
1: Third one maybe sika wo ho. Ube tima adino be maybe 10 billion.
0: 10 billion.
1: Ube
0: okay.
1: Sika ni nina boom. Na divide no three times. Na for 1%
0: brand. Family. Okay.
1: Yes.
0: Okay. 0242 836 6677 and another number also in 0244 6121 and 20 0244 6121 and 20 0244 6121 and 20 Hey, Amasamai Trade Junction.
1: Yes.
0: And na the great Nana Obidia ba able to the co na fao how quadino and ye be soon soon what ye bea me patch a sika kwa ko a yahoba ko obia de wasasi obiabu ubia unye be wo ya ya ya on tias ye me patch o nina fa kwadana na na na na e yeshum and fama okay.
1: Yes, nana means me boys no galamsi boys no me yo mu ha me besanka abi kakra before mosu.
0: Okay.
1: For a motion cock or animal.
0: I know what I can do for them. Okay.
1: And they have already knew what I've been doing for them.
0: Okay.
1: Uti bush is here now, Unyankuno, Yam Bafia. Fanamba Nakachiran say, Mu papa spiritual president, and all Bidiaba. Nipa or monk on 4 2 minutes na or muddy cobbush, copesica, cocono. 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
0: Okay,
1: so Bamigo, me yimmy gold, Chirawa, Uba who say yes, your bro branch.
0: Okay. Number no, I am 0242 836 6177 0244 6121 and 20 0244 6121 and 20 I'm a summer transaction. Or since oh yes was came mining and that's all you go to where my bra and then chip back on your drama all you is cut oh na a ye mawa u two and our baby danas one bring good to me. Nana I can be 2-3 minutes panel sorry.
1: Okay.
0: And you can get your
1: then back catcher obiase me spiritual president Sadino and yes omudi to me keke. Baby I'm quadruno na unconfort omudi michi. 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
0: Okay.
1: They know how I deliver in terms of relationship aspect.
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1: 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And yes, I did. Can Nana Michael, mommy, me and say, you have born, I know me, Minda.
0: Usu, okay, say, pay me.
1: Okay,
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1: Nana Mike, your mommy 23.
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1: 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And yes, I dey ask Nana Mike, your mommy me saying in our boy.
0: Okay, Nana Mike. Me patch on where be?
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3: Upon you, meet you.
2: And to watch in a ball. No,
3: Why you be crescent and you probably a bit cassay, and you know, one quantity party met here for the lotto.
2: Open your son over 20. No
3: crap.
2: What do you want to say?
3: Michael Japan.
2: I know what to charge us about. Three numbers, what my per moon 50 CD each?
3: Million. It is a subject.
2: If you are not
3: saying, I can't
2: say,
3: assembly my friend. Hey! Oh,
2: So I put them can come in for a number then to you. Open your market and not to jump to
3: me.
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2: Said that.
3: Okay. the panel, no more son, no more son, no more son, no more son, no more son, no more son, no more son, no more son, no more son, no more son, no more son, no more son, no more son, no more son, no more son, no more son, no more son, no more son, no more son, no more son, no more son, no more son, no more son, no more son, no more son, no more son, no more son, no more son, no more son, no more son, no more
2: Papa wei ena meme ndee twae mu ma nkofo di lotu
0: 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special so or many pa SAD ya challenge time free it bombardes also be free now so jabba papa oh open yini nana Michael and che number is 0547 39 48 83 aha and I'm the media the kind of baby Mr. Enchim 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
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Me say, a via diana womo canon. 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In 2% a deco 1 to 95 at the mawa. A be a wounding senior yet deco. Met me the aquana. A be a angel. My 70-50 Ghana. Such a lady and mammy. Nema catch it, I will say. Ne did ye, ne via, banker we bebo. Ubet me like a angel. And your fat bank and so. Sako 1 city mammy. A ye ete Ghana, send the coat to see the 1.2, 1.5. 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Make us our one bank and the Atro. Mina Mechanicro. And yes, the Catro, not a one bank and a drop of the yard. And Runtina make us say, and yet the double into Upa, Mamin Fanko and Samau, may the Kamawa, then you woo Sabah, then you wouldn't me him and I do the Yano, see in Yamekano, may say one bank canoe, and yet the Yala, a double, see in Yamekano, a Juma Woma Yano. A year the other ball. Send your mu year Juma, and maybe 69-74. A boy, a woman de Specia, a man crufunia be diano. Sape pepe, and a woman year Juma. A Juma woman, and I know what then. Intimacy, wa washa, Udro Wusicano, Anna Dumiano, Ubet near Chanaka Siano, Upa, Mamin Saban canoe and Uberbono. Then go to see the informal. Me the go to see the ya. Ube send the 1.5. Ube na 19 million. Me the go 1 city the mawa. Ube send the 80 Ghana. Ube na 9 million. Me the go 5 city the ya. Ube send the 3.5. Ube na 4,800. And ye na anado di yeno. Woma miye chanbe se 5 million the amau. Because a bank can abode the ya. E di yena wo chen. E di ye pa na wo chen. A dear, I will change. So, who shall soon as a wood you need scar? Oh, dear, sending me a wood be chuck who swear you bled the yellow. Now, dear, Yen say, Bank can never drop one and drop one. And the big dear dances will be due to men and a camera. It will be any number send you sick a blasso, 50 Ghana and I will be channel, 100 Ghana and I will be channel. The city penny per 40 to 45 for pet. Make a bank and a ceremony. O send you sick a year, ya dear Fleming. Angel, my Sunday, Mamma, quote. 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O person, they call 1 to 90 mawa, my men found come out. 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May there be an account, a bear the bono. 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
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The number no, 0538-008566, 0538-008566, 0538-008566, 0538-008566. 0538-008566 0538-008566 0538-008566 Me se sendi usika. 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
1: Ontra 48. Opanya de train. At year 4 8 you also watch na bank card yes 48.
2: 48 and media Monday special.
1: Monday special.
2: Mena messie.
1: Osi bank can ye 48.
2: 48.
1: Bank can ye 48.
2: Eight.
1: Bank can ye 48.
2: 48.
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1: 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Opani, into obi biara entry 48 into o.
2: 48. Yes. The two kwa dia me de kwa nsa dia chebra da kwa e holiday.
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2: Na da e holiday. 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And crime statistics. Ticket here, be any baby. Castle for Sika Brain, for she can send him a friend travel, be a man. The picture of 48, never could travel in FD. No opinion, I dare men make a sign.
1: It was 48 in two. Nadi,
2: 48 in
1: two. Yen for two Nakan and Canon.
2: For two Nakan, because we are with the two Nakan of a Becca Hamam.
1: Yes, oh, Banyade. Me patrol me, Busau, we look to my baby if you say.
2: It was 75 years in you. My old 20 mark 43 years.
1: 43 years. Me kwa na mu 40 years.
2: My old 20 mark 43 years.
1: Me ka last time me no share ya. Uyi three number say ya. Ni nya born ya Satan. O kai bi na na wisu no.
2: Yeah.
1: O mi se yes. Aba de boy no. Me ni me se o se na ye wo kofodua. Ya kwa yebi wo hokai
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2: me me nya malam
1: yes
2: ana me nya conform yi no to number
1: yes
2: me ye me lo to adwuma e group me telephone nyina o mo fere me e di no to paper e ba ma me work em e yi bi mo to winu e wo yi telephone winu
1: Yeah.
2: Me be my woman. Me the group in the year, Juma.
1: Yes.
2: Me the group wa. And then after that, almost 2 months in year. Me 75, 57.
1: Uh-huh.
2: Group 3.
1: Uh-huh.
2: Anto.
1: Eto.
2: And I'm a senior me at much now. 48.
1: Banka near 48.
2: Banka near 48.
1: Open. Me patcho. Tini be it you. Banka no dia to dra. O be a ba. Yes, we ask. What do I know? General.
2: From a number and my woman.
1: Okay.
2: No, mon frère.
1: Mate.
2: From a number and my woman.
1: Opany, number no matter better. Me busa question because it's here for 8 years. Me patcho, Jina baby, mamma. I said, did you watch me? Mess no. FD, Titrini, and Intrinity FD. Me patcho. 48. Oh, what can I add that? A hini de free. If he, because we are here, so do I not bingo. Slay a quiet fast when you 48. So soon you blow to my me, because me up a yoko talk, me do my dear me de sebi, hot FM for a bua or me de boom, and I'm so bua me de boom. Anna, or mo to Sikago, and to me per se, sebi, my shishimania or open ya de, also by my messy form, and to me patch of baby and ya 48 in chill woman.
2: And I'm a catcher, say, Menya Mala, Menya Confort, Luto Pippa Ben, or Fa Pippa, and maybe in a main show.
1: A tearful and fan, I said, Menamifa.
2: A tearful will be allowed name of the own for Pippa and Menchel. A
1: tearful Monte me open you contour me peck at a bullet, me peck as I said. A jumadina made in Sebu, Chedi and Pony and Copon. 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Miss Slow,
2: Debbie. 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
2: Opanyini.
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2: But omo nche mmienu no mma me fa no mo fa fa ntwa aba no se be ya obi be nya obi atwa di edi le saladi.
1: Enti 50 CD no che mmienu aye say 25 CD.
2: 25 CD.
1: Ati efo o se obi anse de 25 CD.
2: Na me fa tu na ka ho no.
1: En ka ho. O se 12 banka no 48. O be twia 25 CD me pa cho. Je ne ko twa baba. O se ko ji 50 CD but in so for more thing. O se obi a and chair 25 CD, Mr. Strong, where they don't come in. Me patch all. Because I do see come will be on to me. Wow. We open yard there. We are natural.
2: Maybe we'll be allowed to treat two people who be our own fat. Tuesday. 30th December. 30th December.
1: Me patch on your butter.
2: I didn't want one.
1: O rapo tiefo no obu ha afi na loto no osua o kan intentema be fada ne so nya botre ni wanwan why
2: itena mama o date date no for people na abun se date ni go
1: ya go
2: 31st December
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0: 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Aye must win.
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1: 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Maybe teen,
0: obviously, a bread be what debut or if you are one thing will can be your friend Ishmael and not a and a cray.
1: Ah, so, Uni. Krunkas and a day, or may I say it? Matty Krunkas of a line at the house and so say, Babin was up and in the social. And I'm seeing what you wore if you do so.
0: I walk a memo.
1: And yet, Muslim before, and as I was a funny tint. A commas and tink a move for.
0: A commovia
1: and tink a move for. A woman put me away with your mind.
0: Okay,
1: said the president of the council.
0: O ka bro fo no bia ti bi ni a translate.
1: O da so ka chi.
0: Hmm.
1: Ni ka sa na de, o man gana mu dia tete so bia ti ase.
0: Me ra se amara mbacho me bere na son. O last word. Me bere na son me ko.
1: Last word ni se.